0: like a family to me. They're local. And they actually care about our community.
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1: Above average temperatures and the heat going to stay with us as we wrap up the week and head into the upcoming holiday weekend. We'll wake up on Wednesday morning, mid to upper 70s, although closer to 80 in the metro, and then highs back up around 100, and we'll be right there again Thursday, Friday, and for those holiday weekend plans. In the 2 News Weather Center, I'm Chief Meteorologist Michael Sager.
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it's a long, hard ride. Then he cried just south of Nashville, and he turned that car around. He said, this is where you get off, boy, 'cause I'm going back to Alabama. As I stepped out of that Cadillac, I said, mister, many thanks. He said, you don't have to call me mister, mister.

0: It's back in Tahlequah. Sam's Amusement Carnival is at the UKB parking lot right next to Walmart, starting August 24th through September 6th. 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
2: Above average temperatures and the heat going to stay with us as we wrap up the week and head into the upcoming holiday weekend. We'll wake up on Wednesday morning, mid to upper 70s, although closer to 80 in the metro, and then highs back up around 100, and we'll be right there again Thursday, Friday, and for those holiday weekend plans. In the 2 News Weather Center, I'm Chief Meteorologist Michael Sager.
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7: Well, my daddy left home when I was 3, and he didn't leave much to Ma and me. Just this old guitar and an empty bottle of booze. 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Well, he must have thought that it was quite a joke, and it got a lot of laughs from lots of folks. Seems I had to fight my whole life through. Some gal would giggle and I'd get red, and some guy'd laugh and I'd bust his head. 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

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And I knew that scar on his cheek and his evil eye. He was big and bent and gray and old, and I looked at him and my blood ran.

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I tell you, I fought tougher men, but I really can't remember when. He kicked like a mule and he bit like a crocodile. I heard him laugh and then I heard him cussing. He went for his gun and I pulled mine first. He stood there looking at me and I saw him smile. He said, son, this world is rough, and if a man's gonna make it, he's gotta be tough. And I know I wouldn't be there to help you along. So I give you that name and I said goodbye. I knew you'd have to get tough or die. And it's that name that helped to make you strong. Yeah. He said, now you just fought one hell of a fight, and I know you hate me and you got the right to kill me now, and I wouldn't blame you if you do. But you ought to thank me before I die for the gravel in your guts and the spit in the eye, cause I'm the that named you Sue. Yeah, what could I do? What could I do?

0: I think about him now and then, every time I try and every time I win. And if I ever have a son, I think I'm gonna name him Bill or George, anything but Sue. I still ain't that man.
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0: the Fox News alert time, Tom Graham. A Utah judge says there is enough evidence against Charlie Kirk's accused killer to move forward with a murder trial.
1: Before the court is state's motion to bind defendant Tyler James Robinson over in trial in district court on all seven counts charged in the information. The charges include count one, aggravated murder, a capital offense.
0: Judge Tony Graff went through the evidence against Tyler Robinson at length today. Relentless rains will continue falling overnight for millions in Texas and Louisiana. Tropical storm Edward making landfall this afternoon.
2: This is a tropical storm that has little beef behind it. The rain and the wind certainly has been very intense here in Port Arthur.
0: Fox Weather's Britta Merwin in Port Arthur. 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
2: Above average temperatures and the heat going to stay with us as we wrap up the week and head into the upcoming holiday weekend. We'll wake up on Wednesday morning, mid to upper 70s, although closer to 80 in the metro, and then highs back up around 100, and we'll be right there again Thursday, Friday, and for those holiday weekend plans. In the 2 News Weather Center, I'm Chief Meteorologist Michael Sager.
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2: Above average temperatures and the heat going to stay with us as we wrap up the week and head into the upcoming holiday weekend. We'll wake up on Wednesday morning, mid to upper 70s, although closer to 80 in the metro, and then highs back up around 100, and we'll be right there again Thursday, Friday, and for those holiday weekend plans. In the 2 News Weather Center, I'm Chief Meteorologist Michael Sager.
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1: This is a Fox News alert. I'm Tom Bergotti. Utah judge rules Tyler Robinson, charged with murdering Turning Point USA founder Charlie Kirk, will head to trial. Fox's Garrett Tenney reports from Provo, Utah.
2: This was a win across the board for prosecutors. Judge Tony Graff ruled that there is enough evidence for Tyler Robinson to go to trial, to face all seven charges against him, including aggravated murder, and importantly, that he will be eligible for the death penalty.
1: Robinson has now pleaded not guilty. No trial date has been set. U.S. Central Command announces U.S. forces successfully completed a new wave of strikes against Iranian military targets tonight. The strikes were in response to Iran targeting U.S. bases in Jordan. 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
4: Above average temperatures and the heat going to stay with us as we wrap up the week and head into the upcoming holiday weekend. We'll wake up on Wednesday morning, mid to upper 70s, although closer to 80 in the metro, and then highs back up around 100, and we'll be right there again Thursday, Friday, and for those holiday weekend plans. In the 2 News Weather Center, I'm Chief Meteorologist Michael Sager.
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2: Above average temperatures and the heat going to stay with us as we wrap up the week and head into the upcoming holiday weekend. We'll wake up on Wednesday morning, mid to upper 70s, although closer to 80 in the metro, and then highs back up around 100, and we'll be right there again Thursday, Friday, and for those holiday weekend plans. In the 2 News Weather Center, I'm Chief Meteorologist Michael Sager.
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Fox News. I'm Ted Lindner. The Charlie Kirk murder case headed to trial. Utah District Judge Tony Graff ruling today that prosecutors had enough evidence to try suspect Tyler Robinson of aggravated murder, which could result in the death penalty. Kirk was assassinated a year ago this month. The U.S. is carrying out another round of attacks in retaliation for Iran's strikes at America.

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My name is Jesse French, pastor of Elden Baptist Church, and I listen to Doug York Gospel on Sunday from 1 p.m. to 3 p.m., and I enjoy it very much. 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
1: Above average temperatures and the heat going to stay with us as we wrap up the week and head into the upcoming holiday weekend. We'll wake up on Wednesday morning, mid to upper 70s, although closer to 80 in the metro, and then highs back up around 100, and we'll be right there again Thursday, Friday, and for those holiday weekend plans. In the 2 News Weather Center, I'm Chief Meteorologist Michael Sager.
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1: Above average temperatures and the heat going to stay with us as we wrap up the week and head into the upcoming holiday weekend. We'll wake up on Wednesday morning, mid to upper 70s, although closer to 80 in the metro, and then highs back up around 100, and we'll be right there again Thursday, Friday, and for those holiday weekend plans. In the 2 News Weather Center, I'm Chief Meteorologist Michael Sager.
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1: News. I'm Sue Gossman. The U.S. carrying out another round of attacks in retaliation for Iran strikes on American military bases in Jordan. Fox's Peter Ducey.
2: Explosions have been reported near the Strait of Hormuz in Bandar Abbas and Keshem Island. As President Trump explains, if the failed nation of Iran retaliates for this very justified attack, they will be hit again at a much harder and higher level.
1: Tehran responded with drone strikes on a U.S. base in Bahrain. Still no verdict in the murder trial of Massachusetts mother Lindsay Clancy, charged with murdering her three young children. Fox's Grinnell Scott.
3: The nine women and three men deciding the fate of Lindsay Clancy at one point Tuesday told Judge William Sullivan they could not agree on the Massachusetts mom's level of guilt.
1: And the defense claims Clancy's not criminally responsible because she had postpartum psychosis. 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
1: Above average temperatures and the heat going to stay with us as we wrap up the week and head into the upcoming holiday weekend. We'll wake up on Wednesday morning, mid to upper 70s, although closer to 80 in the metro, and then highs back up around 100, and we'll be right there again Thursday, Friday, and for those holiday weekend plans. In the 2 News Weather Center, I'm Chief Meteorologist Michael Sager.
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1: Above average temperatures and the heat going to stay with us as we wrap up the week and head into the upcoming holiday weekend. We'll wake up on Wednesday morning, mid to upper 70s, although closer to 80 in the metro, and then highs back up around 100, and we'll be right there again Thursday, Friday, and for those holiday weekend plans. In the 2 News Weather Center, I'm Chief Meteorologist Michael Sager.
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1: News. I'm Ted Linder. U.S. Central Command announcing Tuesday night U.S. forces successfully completed a new wave of strikes against Iranian military targets. The strikes in response to Iran targeting U.S. bases in Jordan. A Utah judge ruling that Tyler Robinson, charged with murdering Turning Point USA founder Charlie Kirk almost a year ago, will head to trial. Fox's Gary Tennant has more.
2: This was a win across the board for prosecutors. Judge Tony Graff ruled that there is enough evidence for Tyler Robinson to go to trial, to face all seven charges against him, including aggravated murder, and importantly, that he will be eligible for the death penalty.

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1: Above average temperatures and the heat going to stay with us as we wrap up the week and head into the upcoming holiday weekend. We'll wake up on Wednesday morning, mid to upper 70s, although closer to 80 in the metro, and then highs back up around 100, and we'll be right there again Thursday, Friday, and for those holiday weekend plans. In the 2 News Weather Center, I'm Chief Meteorologist Michael Sager.
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6: 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I'd love it if you join me. I think you'll like what you hear. My name is Doug York. Please see me on Sunday.
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1: Above average temperatures and the heat going to stay with us as we wrap up the week and head into the upcoming holiday weekend. We'll wake up on Wednesday morning, mid to upper 70s, although closer to 80 in the metro, and then highs back up around 100, and we'll be right there again Thursday, Friday, and for those holiday weekend plans. In the 2 News Weather Center, I'm Chief Meteorologist Michael Sager.
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1: I'm Sue Guzman, a Utah judge ruling Tyler Robinson charged with murdering Turning Point USA founder Charlie Kirk will head to trial. Fox's Garrett Tenney reports from Provo, Utah.
2: This was a win across the board for prosecutors. Judge Tony Graff ruled that there is enough evidence for Tyler Robinson to go to trial, to face all seven charges against him, including aggravated murder, and importantly, that he will be eligible for the death penalty.
1: Robinson has pleaded not guilty. No trial date has been set. U.S. Central Command announcing that U.S. Forces successfully completed a new wave of strikes against Iranian military.

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1: 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In the 2 News Weather Center, I'm Chief Meteorologist Michael Sager.
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1: Above average temperatures and the heat going to stay with us as we wrap up the week and head into the upcoming holiday weekend. We'll wake up on Wednesday morning, mid to upper 70s, although closer to 80 in the metro, and then highs back up around 100, and we'll be right there again Thursday, Friday, and for those holiday weekend plans. In the 2 News Weather Center, I'm Chief Meteorologist Michael Sager.
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1: News. I'm Ted Linder. A Utah judge rules Tyler Robinson charged with murdering Turning Point USA founder Charlie Kirk will head to trial. Fox's Garrett Tenney has more from Provo, Utah.
2: This was a win across the board for prosecutors. Judge Tony Graff ruled that there is enough evidence for Tyler Robinson to go to trial, to face all seven charges against him, including aggravated murder, and importantly, that he will be eligible for the death penalty.
1: Robinson has now pleaded not guilty. No trial date has yet been set. The U.S. has carried out another round of attacks in retaliation for Iran's strikes on American military bases in Jordan.
3: Explosions have been reported near the Strait of Hormuz in Bandar Abbas and Keshem Island. As President Trump explains, if the failed nation of Iran retaliates for this very justified attack, they will be hit again at a much harder and higher level.
1: Fox's Peter Doocy. 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
1: Above average temperatures and the heat going to stay with us as we wrap up the week and head into the upcoming holiday weekend. 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In the 2 News Weather Center, I'm Chief Meteorologist Michael Sager.
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1: Above average temperatures and the heat going to stay with us as we wrap up the week and head into the upcoming holiday weekend. We'll wake up on Wednesday morning, mid to upper 70s, although closer to 80 in the metro, and then highs back up around 100, and we'll be right there again Thursday, Friday, and for those holiday weekend plans. In the 2 News Weather Center, I'm Chief Meteorologist Michael Sager.
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3: News. I'm Sue Gussman, a Utah judge, ruling the case against the man accused of murdering conservative activist Charlie Kirk and Tyler Robinson. We'll head to trial. Fox's Garrett Tenney.
4: This was a win across the board for prosecutors. Judge Tony Graff ruled that there is enough evidence for Tyler Robinson to go to trial, to face all seven charges against him, including aggravated murder, and importantly, that he will be eligible for the death penalty.
3: Robinson has pleaded not guilty. Jury in the Lindsey Clancy trial will resume deliberations this morning after telling the judge yesterday they were deadlocked. Massachusetts woman has admitted to killing her three young children in 2023. Her defense team says she suffered from postpartum psychosis. Prosecutors claim she knew what she was doing. And U.S. Central Command says it hit targets in Iran Tuesday. President Trump warning the latest round of strikes could only be the beginning. 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
1: Above average temperatures and the heat going to stay with us as we wrap up the week and head into the upcoming holiday weekend. We'll wake up on Wednesday morning, mid to upper 70s, although closer to 80 in the metro, and then highs back up around 100, and we'll be right there again Thursday, Friday, and for those holiday weekend plans. In the 2 News Weather Center, I'm Chief Meteorologist Michael Sager.
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1: Above average temperatures and the heat going to stay with us as we wrap up the week and head into the upcoming holiday weekend. We'll wake up on Wednesday morning, mid to upper 70s, although closer to 80 in the metro, and then highs back up around 100, and we'll be right there again Thursday, Friday, and for those holiday weekend plans. In the 2 News Weather Center, I'm Chief Meteorologist Michael Sager.
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1: News. I'm Ted Linder. The U.S. has carried out another round of attacks in retaliation for Iran's strikes on American military bases in Jordan.
2: Explosions have been reported near the Strait of Hormuz in Bandar Abbas and Keshem Island. As President Trump explains, if the failed nation of Iran retaliates for this very justified attack, they will be hit again at a much harder and higher level.
1: That's Fox's Peter Ducey, and a Utah judge rules Tyler Robinson charged with murdering Turning Point USA founder Charlie Kirk.

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1: Triple-digit heat returns with highs near 100 and heat index values over 105. A few storms are possible southeast of Tulsa, but most will stay dry. Drought conditions continue to worsen through Labor Day weekend. From the 2 News Weather Center, I'm meteorologist Annie Brown.
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1: Triple-digit heat returns with highs near 100 at heat index values over 105. A few storms are possible southeast of Tulsa, but most will stay dry. Drought conditions continue to worsen through Labor Day weekend. From the 2 News Weather Center, I'm meteorologist Annie Brown.
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1: News. I'm Sue Guzman. U.S. completing a new round of attacks against Iran in retaliation for Iran's attacks on American military bases in Jordan. Fox's Peter Ducey.
2: Explosions have been reported near the Strait of Hormuz in Bandar Abbas and Keshem Island. As President Trump explains, if the failed nation of Iran retaliates for this very justified attack, they will be hit again at a much harder and higher level.
1: President Trump says all American personnel are safe and accounted for. Jury duty resuming deliberations this morning in the trial of a Massachusetts mother, Lindsay Clancy, who's charged with killing her three young children. Fox's Grinnell Scott.
3: The nine women and three men deciding the fate of Lindsay Clancy. At one point Tuesday, told Judge William Sullivan they could not agree on the Massachusetts mom's level of guilt.
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1: Triple-digit heat returns with highs near 100 at heat index values over 105. A few storms are possible southeast of Tulsa, but most will stay dry. Drought conditions continue to worsen through Labor Day weekend. From the 2 News Weather Center, I'm meteorologist Annie Brown.
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0: KPLQ and your 2 News weather forecast.
1: Triple-digit heat returns with highs near 100 and heat index values over 105. A few storms are possible southeast of Tulsa, but most will stay dry. Drought conditions continue to worsen through Labor Day weekend. From the 2 News Weather Center, I'm meteorologist Annie Brown.
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1: News. I'm Gianna Gelosi. The jury deadlocked in the Lindsey Clancy murder trial. Fox's Nate Foy tells us what can happen next.
2: When the judge decides the jury has done a due and thorough deliberation, he could give them a final formal instruction called a Tui Rodriguez charge. If he does that, the jury goes back to deliberate again, but if it still comes back deadlocked, the judge cannot force more deliberation at that point. The only way it can continue is with the jury's consent.
1: Tropical Depression Edward makes landfall along the Texas-Louisiana border with strong winds and heavy rain.
3: This was a strong tropical storm. If it had more opportunity over the warm water of the Gulf, this easily could have been a Category 1 hurricane. Peak wind gusts in Port Arthur still being confirmed, came in at 90 miles per hour.
1: That's Fox Weather's Britta Merwin. 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
4: News on the Radio Oklahoma News Network, I'm Trey Davis. Governor Stitt is doubling down on his call for a constitutional convention. He says some provisions no longer make practical sense. Senate President Pro Tem Lonnie Paxton says he's disappointed with the governor's move to set an election date without first consulting legislative leaders. The Attorney General's office says the governor doesn't have the authority to call for a constitutional convention on his own. A high-profile and historic building and property have been sold. Radio Oklahoma's Ken Johnson takes a look.
5: The property that Oklahoma City's Gold Dome sits on is sold for more than $1 million. The sale seemingly scuttles an economic development agreement to turn the Gold Dome into a hospitality and entertainment venue. The realty company's plan for the Gold Dome and its property is unknown.
4: 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I'm Trey Davis on the Radio Oklahoma News Network.
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12: Well, good morning to you. Hey, welcome to Wednesday, the second day of September. My name is Doug York, and I'm your host. And for the next 4 hours, you got me. I'll be doing trade winds. We'll be doing also some classic country, doing some bluegrass, and we'll be taking phone calls. If you got something you'd like to hear, we'll be taking requests. So if there's a particular song you'd like to hear and maybe dedicate to someone, I could be the go-to guy. And you can call me at 918-431-1350, but you need to wait till about 8 o'clock to get that done. But I'm going to kick it off with a gospel song from Karen Peck and New River, The House That Love Built. And right after that, you're the reason that God made Oklahoma. You know that?

0: case you're wondering, we're in the middle of the week right now. Today is Wednesday, the second day of September. My name is Doug York. I'm your host, and we're playing music. That was Aaron Loy. Take it easy on me, cowgirl. We got some good ones coming up, but first we got the weather. 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
3: Triple-digit heat returns with highs near 100 and heat index values over 105. A few storms are possible southeast of Tulsa, but most will stay dry. Drought conditions continue to worsen through Labor Day weekend. From the 2 News Weather Center, I'm meteorologist Annie Brown.
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0: That's my man, Mighty Merle Haggard, old man from the mountain. I try to play him at least every day that I'm on here, if I can. Then we've got up next, Dan Seals, a song called Good Times. And let's have a good time. Today is Wednesday, the second day of September, and we can make it better. Keep a smile on your face and keep them wondering, why are you smiling?
1: 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I'm Casey Shepherd, back in just a moment.
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1: Well, big news out of the Farm Progress Show in Iowa, where U.S. Secretary of Agriculture Brooke Rollins has announced the USDA's new data modernization plan. It's aimed at putting farmers first by cutting some burdensome red tape and bringing ag statistics into the 21st century. Secretary Rollins noted that while USDA data has guided farm decisions since 1862, producers today are spending too much valuable time on repetitive paperwork. The new initiative is built around four core pillars: streamlining the reporting experience with refillable forms and mobile surveys, enhancing crop yield estimates through satellite imagery and geospatial modeling, integrating new tech platforms, and expanding producer transparency and data privacy. Special advisor for the data modernization, Kip Tom, emphasized that the goal is breaking down eight outdated agency silos so USDA can respond faster to challenges across farm country. Looking at what it means for us here in Oklahoma, this overhaul is going to bring some very real practical benefits. First, it's going to tackle survey fatigue by stopping the endless duplication between agencies like NASS, FSA, and RMA. For our wheat and row crop growers dealing with unpredictable weather patterns, new satellite and predictive modeling points will help deliver more accurate ground-level acreage and yield estimates. Just as importantly for Oklahoma cattle producers, the integration of high-resolution satellite data means faster tracking of soil moisture deficits and forage conditions during flash droughts, making sure pasture and range indices accurately reflect what's actually happening on the ground. With nationwide survey participation hovering at about 30%, modernizing the collection process aims to restore confidence in those market-moving reports, protect local cash prices from skewed data, and keep proprietary producer information strictly confidential. To learn more, you can go to OklahomaFarmReport.com. That's our latest farm and ranch news. I'm Casey Shepherd on the Radio Oklahoma Ag Network.
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0: That's a crazy song I wrote years ago, one called Up in Heaven. I wrote that about a family in our church. Sometimes I'll explain that in full detail. Got the weather. Bob Loftus Furniture handling that, telling you all about it. Keep you up to date. Keep an eye to the sky. This is Doug York in Billy Country. Stay there. We got good music on the way.
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3: Triple-digit heat returns with highs near 100 and heat index values over 105. A few storms are possible southeast of Tulsa, but most will stay dry. Drought conditions continue to worsen through Labor Day weekend. From the 2 News Weather Center, I'm meteorologist Annie Brown.
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1: News. I'm Therese Crowley. The possibility of a hung jury or mistrial looms over the Lindsey Clancy murder trial. The jury back for day five after telling the judge early Tuesday they were deadlocked. He sent them back in. Now a photographer arrested outside court, charged with trying to take pictures of the jury. Either side could call for a mistrial. And a judge in Utah rules the death penalty trial of alleged Charlie Kirk assassin Tyler Robinson can go forward. U.S. CENTCOM wraps up a new round of attacks on Iran IRGC targets.
2: Explosions have been reported near the Strait of Hormuz in Bandar Abbas and Keshem Island. As President Trump explains, if the failed nation of Iran retaliates for this very justified attack, they will be hit again at a much harder and higher level.
1: Fox's Peter Ducey. The House votes to condemn socialism as a soft form of communism. Eight Democrats joined the vote, which was overwhelming. 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
3: News from the Radio Oklahoma News Network. I'm Ann Roberts. The state attorney general is claiming a multi-state win over New York's Climate Change Superfund Act. The U.S. District Court for the Northern District of New York ruled the act to impose $75 billion in fines to energy producers was beyond the limits of the state law. States joining Oklahoma in the coalition against the act include the oil-producing states of Texas and North Dakota, along with 19 others. The state's investment portfolio reached $18 billion in July, according to a report by the state treasurer. The 3.8% yield over the past year reflects a $200 million increase from July of 2025. The state's real gross domestic product increased at an annualized rate of 1.5% in the second quarter, based on growth in consumer spending, investment, and exports, while government spending declined. From the Radio Oklahoma News Network, I'm Ann Roberts.
4: Through the Wheat Checkoff, the Oklahoma Wheat Commission supports the efforts of wheat breeder Dr. Brett Carver and his wheat breeding team at OSU as they develop new varieties for Oklahoma and the Southern Great Plains. The newest release just announced, Wyatt.
5: The genetics will sound familiar. Half of it is Smith's Gold, because the other half is very different. And so this is coming from Romania. The Eastern European wheat sector, that is so important to us. That genetics just fits the Great Plains, particularly the southern and central Great Plains, extremely well. I remember seeing the first set of progenies that came from that cross, and I thought, my gosh, this is just heads and shoulders visually above everything else.
4: Dr. Carver says Wyatt has tremendous yield potential.
5: You know, we need to continue to increase that yield potential so farmers still have that competitive edge.
4: The Oklahoma Wheat Commission, working hard for Oklahoma wheat producers.
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8: 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This update brought to you by USPS. A Mansville city manager has been arrested on voter fraud charges following an investigation into voter registration applications. Authorities say several applications had matching signatures that did not belong to the people registering to vote. Investigators trace the applications to city manager Shonda Lou Barnes, who faces 11 counts of false affidavit and voter registration. A 70-year-old Kansas pastor has been arrested on multiple felony sex charges, including unlawful sexual relations with a minor. Wade Booth has served as pastor of First Baptist Church in Pleasanton since 2007 after decades of ministry in Kansas and Oklahoma. Oklahoma plans to outsource management of its $200 million sovereign wealth fund. The Invest in Oklahoma board is considering 10 firms. With only one based in the state, all 10 firms will present to the board before a final decision is made. With the News Flash, I'm Trey Westerberg, Billy Country 96.3 and 1350.
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13: 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We're now.

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Can you? It's been a long, dark night.

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Can't wait to see what you guys come up with.

0: That guy sure knows how to write a song and also sing. That's Alan Jackson. I sure like the way he presents a song. We got the Weather State Farm coming up just right around the corner. Guess what we're going to do then? We're going to get back to the music. So we got another hour full of that, and we'll get into maybe a request line at 8 o'clock hour. So if you got a song you'd like to hear, if you'll kindly let me know that, I'll either play it today or we'll try to get it loaded and played it in the near future. I'll try to make you happy. 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
6: Billy Country, KPLQ, and your 2 News weather forecast.
7: Triple-digit heat returns with highs near 100 and heat index values over 105. A few storms are possible southeast of Tulsa, but most will stay dry. Drought conditions continue to worsen through Labor Day weekend. From the 2 News Weather Center, I'm meteorologist Annie Brown.
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My name is Jess French, pastor of Elden Baptist Church, and I listen to Doug York Gospel on Sunday from 1 p.m. to 3 p.m., and I enjoy it very much. 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

0: That's Tim McGraw. One of my favorite songs that he did, one called The Cowboy and Me. He did a bunch of them, but that's what is one of my favorites for sure, Tim McGraw. You know, his dad was Tug McGraw, and Tug McGraw, he didn't get to know his father until Tim was 11 years old, met him, and because Tug did not want anything to do with Tim when he was born, so kind of abandoned him and his mother for 11 years, and then finally they met. Tug McGraw was a pitcher for New York Mets and also the Philadelphia Phillies, so had quite a name for himself. He just didn't want to have to be bothered with the son. But come later, 11 years old in Tim's life, he finally met his father, and I'm glad they did. That's one called The Cowboy and Me here on Billy Country.
1: 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Oklahoma football is down another center. We knew that Jake Mikula would not play due to injury. So on the initial depth chart that was released, Ryan Foje was listed as the starting center. Well, that's not going to happen either. According to a report from Sooner Scoop, he had suffered a lower body injury during practice on Monday. So that means either Western Kentucky transfer center Caleb Nitta or true freshman offensive lineman Noah Best will get the start at center this week when Oklahoma plays UTEP. That game is coming up on Friday night. Oklahoma and Tulsa, they begin their season against each other in Tulsa. That's going to be coming up on Saturday.
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0: 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I'm the host of Country Gospel Music here every Sunday from 1 p.m. to 3 p.m. right here on Billy Country, 96.3 FM, 93.3 in Fort Gibson, and 1350 KTOQ in Tahlequah. I'd love it if you join me. I think you'll like what you hear. My name is Doug York. 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

0: That's Ronnie Millsap teaming up with Vince Gill, Big Bertha. Before that, we had a classic. Bobby Bear doing that song called Detroit City. The weather coming up, Infinity Roofing, going to be handling that. And then right after that, Becky Hobb. They call her Becca Rue. She'll be doing one called Jones on the Jukebox. I've met her several times. She's a great, great lady and great artist. And I like her a lot. Hope you do, too. This is Doug York in Billy Country.
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2: Billy Country, KPLQ, and your 2 News weather forecast.
3: Triple-digit heat returns with highs near 100 and heat index values over 105. A few storms are possible southeast of Tulsa, but most will stay dry. Drought conditions continue to worsen through Labor Day weekend. From the 2 News Weather Center, I'm meteorologist Annie Brown.
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5: 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Rodney Ford, age 55, passed away August 24th. Chapel service is 11 a.m. Saturday, August 29th. Burial will be at Westville Cemetery. Jackie Worthen, age 85, passed away August 24th. Funeral service will be held 11 a.m. Friday, August 28th at Grace and Peace Fellowship. Burial will be at New Home Cemetery in Peggs, Oklahoma. From Reed Culver Funeral Home, 918-456-2551. Daniel Kelly, age 49, passed away Tuesday, August 18th. Funeral service is Wednesday, August 26th at 2 p.m. at the Reed Culver Chapel. Visitation is Tuesday, August 25th from 2 to 6 p.m. at the Reed Culver Funeral Home. Joseph Cummings, age 81, passed away Wednesday, August 19th. Funeral service is Friday, August 28th at 10 a.m. at the Reed Culver Chapel. Intermittent is to follow at Bill Bat Cemetery, and visitation is Thursday, August 27th from 4 to 6 p.m. at the Reed Culver Funeral Home. Norman Ratcliffe, age 77, passed away Wednesday, August 19th. Services are pending. Bertha Pear, age 86, passed away August 25th. Services are pending. 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
3: News, I'm Gianna Gelosi. The U.S. military launching new retaliatory strikes on Iran as President Trump says the Islamic regime is playing out the inevitable.
4: According to CENTCOM, a variety of IRGC targets were hit, including air defense sites, radar systems, maritime assets, mine-laying capabilities, and communication sites. President Trump told Fox News overnight, if they do respond, they'll be hit much harder.
3: That's Fox's Trey Yang's Tropical Depression Edward slamming the Gulf Coast after making landfall along the Texas-Louisiana border. Warnings of flash flooding as the storm moves inland.
5: We have a flash flood emergency across Tyler and Hardin counties. That's just to the northwest of where I am standing. We have 10 to 20 inches of rain. This is a life-threatening situation. To complicate the scenario, 40 to 50% of Tyler and Hardin counties do not have power.
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6: News from the Radio Oklahoma News Network. I'm Ann Roberts. Strong words from the Tulsa County District Attorney about tougher oversight of the medical marijuana industry. His comments follow a deadly explosion at a marijuana extraction facility in Sand Springs last week that killed two and damaged 25 other businesses. Steve Kunzweiler is calling for tougher enforcement of medical marijuana laws, increased resources for the Oklahoma Marijuana Authority, and changes in law aimed at limiting illegal marijuana operation and the black market. Governor Stitt is doubling down on his call for a constitutional convention. He says some provisions no longer make practical sense. Senate President Pro Tem Lonnie Paxton says he's disappointed with the governor's move to set an election date without first consulting the legislative leaders. The Attorney General's office says the governor doesn't have the authority to call for a constitutional convention on his own. From the Radio Oklahoma News Network, I'm Ann Roberts.
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9: 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This update brought to you by USPS. A Mansville city manager has been arrested on voter fraud charges following an investigation into voter registration applications. Authorities say several applications had matching signatures that did not belong to the people registering to vote. Investigators trace the applications to city manager Shonda Lou Barnes, who faces 11 counts of false affidavit and voter registration. A 70-year-old Kansas pastor has been arrested on multiple felony sex charges, including unlawful sexual relations with a minor. Wade Booth has served as pastor of First Baptist Church in Pleasanton since 2007 after decades of ministry in Kansas and Oklahoma. Oklahoma plans to outsource management of its $200 million sovereign wealth fund. The Invest in Oklahoma board is considering 10 firms. With only one based in the state, all 10 firms will present to the board before a final decision is made. With the News Flash, I'm Trey Westerberg, Billy Country 96.3 and 1350.
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0: 1950, same phone number. If you got a song request, let me know about it and we'll get it played. Otherwise, I'm just going to play what I want to hear and it might not satisfy you. So, keep yourself satisfied and give me a call. 918-431-1350. Let's talk about some yesterday's events. Get you caught up on yesterday's happening. We did have quite a few callers yesterday. That's a good thing. More the merrier for me. The calls have slowed down considerably. So, not sure what's going on. I don't know if I made you mad. Or just don't think you're getting your money's worth. Of course, it's free, so you would be. Debbie called yesterday. She got some size 10 Rockport shoes for men, $25 for the pair, and they're almost brand new. I think they may be brand new. Also, she got for sale metal bed frames, a couple of them. They got the hooks on the end, $20 each on those. And she got some heavy-duty caster wheels for your dumpster, and you can use them for several other things as well. $15 for the brand new ones and $10 for used. She got several of those for sale. That's Debbie at 918-931-8160. Again, 918-931-8160. We've got a big estate sale coming up on Friday, and it starts at 10 o'clock in the morning, goes to 6 p.m. That's Friday through Monday. So there's a whole bunch of bargains over there, an estate sale. They got a little bit of everything, and if you don't find it there, you probably don't need it. But head out to 206 Sandy Circle coming up on Friday. So mark that, circle your calendar on that for 10 a.m. till 6 p.m. That's Friday, Saturday, Sunday, and Monday. And Monday will be the big bargain day, but you don't want to miss out. Don't wait until Monday because you might miss out completely. So get over there today, on Friday, 206 Sandy Circle. Get over there and take some cash with you because they do not accept the plastic money. Again, that's at 206 Sandy Circle. And Jack called yesterday and said he had a garden tiller for sale for a $100 bill. Maybe you can save that for the future because it will be garden time again someday soon. 918-207-5857. That's the number for Jack and his garden tiller. $100 bill on that. And Jerry's got a brand new pair of Pumas. These are size 10. $50 bill on the Pumas. That's Jerry. 918-207-6075. Again, 918-207-6075. Willard called, hadn't heard from him in a while, but he said he's got some trees down in his driveway. He needs somebody to come out there and clean those up. And for your efforts, he's just going to give you the wood, so it might be a good way to get you some firewood free of charge. You got a bunch of trees. He said he's got a whole bunch of trees down. You get over there and start cleaning that up for him and keep the wood. That's Willard at 918-456-9341. 918-456-9341. And Carl's trying to find a refrigerator for a friend of his. A gal got, she had the, when we had that storm here a couple weeks ago, her refrigerator got hit by electricity, lightning, and knocked that thing out. So she's trying to find a replacement. So if you got one that you can sell affordably, give Carl a call, 918-506-9680. Good morning on Tradewinds.
1: Good morning.
0: Well, good morning.
1: This is Jesse. How are you?
0: I'm not bad. How are you doing?
1: I'm doing fine. I know a lady, and she's wanting to give away a dog that she has. She said it's about 3 years old. It's lab and cattle dog mix. I don't know what kind of cattle dog, but it has been spayed and shot, given shots. It's a black, and it is a good house companion dog. It stays in the house. And I'm going to give you her name and number. And she lives in Tahlequah there on Hensley Drive, but I'm not sure the apartment number or anything. But
0: okay.
1: She has to get rid of it. So. But the number is 539-297-8695. And her name is Denise.
0: 8695. Denise.
1: I
0: got all that.
1: Yeah.
0: Lab, a mixed lab and a cow dog, house dog, free to a good home. That's Denise.
1: Right.
0: Again, 539-297-8695.
1: That's right, and I appreciate it.
0: All right.
1: I know she will. Hope she can give it away.
0: Yeah, we'll search around. If we find somebody who needs a good house dog, probably a good cow dog, too. Maybe you've got a farm, you've got animals, need somebody to help to protect them animals. That dog will do it.
1: Right. Probably would.
0: All right.
1: Okay. Well, appreciate it.
0: Thank you, Jesse.
1: Uh-huh.
0: All right, bye.
1: Bye.
0: Jessie's got a friend. I know she does. She's a friendly lady, but she got a lady friend that's got a lab and cow dog mix. We don't know what the part of the cow that makes up the cow dog, but free to a good home, about 3-year-old. You might give Denise a call.

0: She's going to be at 539-297-8695. Again, that's 539-297-8695. Tell her that you heard it right here on Tradewinds, and that she has a dog to give away. You might give her a call. And then Scott called yesterday. He's trying to find some trailer house tires. He needs 4 to 6 of them. If you got trailer house tires, he'd like to talk to you. He's at 918-822-0211. Again, 918-822-0211. And I think it just about caught me up for what happened yesterday. What I'm going to do, I've got to take a phone call. Good morning, I'm Billy Country.
1: Yes, this is Scott. I called in yesterday, and I just wanted to tell you I found the trailer house tires that I needed, and I appreciate you.
0: All right, we got her done. I put a big old check mark back and pat myself on the back. Thanks, Scott.
1: Thank you.
0: All right, thank you, sir. Hey, I just announced that he was looking for them tires. Guess what? Don't need to be looking no more. He's found them. So if you had them and you're thinking, I can call Scott, find somebody else. So he found those tires. It's a good thing. That's why we do it right here on Tradewinds, and we do that free of charge. So he won't get a bill in the mail. That's a pretty good deal. We'll see if I got any more good information. I tell you what I'm going to do. I've got something I'm going to do. I've got a couple of wristbands for the Sam's Amusement Carnival that's in town now. And good morning, I'm Billy Country.
2: Good morning.
0: Well, good morning.
2: For the wristbands?
0: Well, you're quick. You didn't even let me announce. I was going to actually take the third caller.
2: Okay.
0: You was quick on the draw, so two more callers and you can win it, but you better be quick. All right, I've got two wristbands. She was quick. I didn't even get a chance to even say what caller I wanted. I've got two wristbands. That was caller number one, but we'll take the third caller on that. So two away. Sam's Amusement Carnival. We've got wristbands to get somebody in, actually two somebodies in, to the Sam's Amusement Carnival right there in front of the Walmart parking lot. Little heads up. They're telling us nobody's supposed to be parking at Walmart that's going to Sam's Amusement. They don't like that. Well, I'm not sure who don't like it, but somebody don't like it, and they will tow your car off. So don't take the chance on that. I guess find another place to park. I'm not sure what that's all about, but they did the same thing last year. Last time they were here, did the same thing. So they are not real conducive to let people park there at Walmart and go to the Sam's Amusement Carnival. But it's a good carnival, a whole bunch of stuff going on over there. They've got a whole bunch of rides, a bunch of non-fattening food, right? But they got a whole bunch of fun to win you some prizes and also ride you some rides. And I'll be there actually tomorrow evening from 6 to 8 o'clock. We'll be there doing a live remote, as live as I can be. We'll be over there from 6 to 8 o'clock. So try to find me. I might be able to find something to give you. So I'm not sure of that, but I'll certainly do my best. I'll give you a big old smile for sure. But I've got two tickets, and we're going to take the third caller. We've already had one, so I'll take the third caller. So we've got two more to get. So somebody give me a call, and let's get the second caller out of the way. Then if you can be quick enough on the draw, you can turn right back around and do it again. Anyway, a couple of free tickets to get you in Sam's Amusement Carnival. That's a wristband. It's not just one ride. It's good for they're all afternoon, so, and they'll be there, I think, all the way through next Monday. So it'll be a good way to have some good fun. We got a bunch of stuff going on in and around town. Of course, we got the Cherokee Nation holiday coming up. That's coming up this weekend. And then the following weekend, that's the 11th and the 12th of September, big bluegrass festival coming into town. Chili Festival, there's a whole bunch of stuff going on, and it's that time of the year, so fight the heat if you can. Maybe it'll be a little bit less hot, I'm hoping. It's been too hot for me. I don't like it, but it is what it is. I just grin and bear it. But anyway, two wristbands, giving away two of those, but take the third caller, which I've already had one. So two more callers, and you can be the one if you'll be quick on the draw. 918-431-1350. Again, 918-431-1350. Good morning, I'm Billy Country.
3: Yeah, this is Jim.
0: Yes, sir. Good morning.
3: Morning.
0: How are you?
3: Good.
0: What can I help you with? Okay. I think I know what he's doing now. We're trying to rent him. He didn't say he wanted him, though. That's what may not be in it at all. Good morning, Billy Country.
4: Yes, I'll take those tickets.
0: Okay, you are the, well, I guess you're the third caller. I'm not sure that the last guy didn't say he won a ticket or anything. He just hung up on me. So I probably, I don't know if that's going to be the right way to do it or not. I guess I'll probably just give them to you and be done with it. Tell me who you are.
3: Bill.
0: And your phone number, Bill?
3: 918-931-8579.
0: Do those numbers again one more time. I missed the first three of the, and I got the 918, didn't get the next three.
3: 931.
0: Okay.
3: 8579.
0: I got it. I got your name on these two tickets. Come by the station and pick those up at your convenience. Just get them before they pull out of town.
3: Okay. They're at the radio station?
0: Yes, sir.
3: Okay. Thank you very much.
0: You're welcome. Thanks, Bill. Hey, we got a winner on that now. Not sure what the other call was about. Jim said, this is Jim, but he didn't tell me what he was wanting, so I'm not sure. He didn't say anything about the tickets, so I'm just assuming that's what it was about. So I wound up giving those to Bill, and I may have some more of those to do a little bit later in the show. I'm not certain of that. They didn't give us very many this year, so we're kind of limited on what we can give away. But I do guess I understand that's money out of their pocket. So good morning on Billy Country.
4: Hey,
0: your
4: line's open.
0: What's now?
4: When I called a little while ago, it didn't go through.
0: It did not go through. Well, I'm sorry about that. I guess we had to pay the bill.
4: I know it. No, I guess you're still on the phone. But I want to hear Darryl Singletary and Ron Benson today, and you know what it is.
0: I bet you I do. If I got time, I'll do it.
4: Okie dokie. Are you going to get some more tickets away, or do you know?
0: Well, I'm going by there today to try to pick up some more. I may have to wait and do it tomorrow. I've got two more tickets, but I'm supposed to give those to the station next door to give away, so I will have to play it by ear, see if I can call and maybe get some more and put in my hand. If I do, then I'll certainly do my best to give them to you, but I bet you'll have to win it all legally.
4: Okie dokie.
0: Thank you.
4: Thank you very much.
0: I'll get it played for you.
4: Bye-bye.
0: Bye. All right, has song requests. I will do that in just a minute. Let's see if I can find one to play. First thing I'm going to do is the first thing I always do, I play a gospel song. I've got one that I want to play because I like this guy. Met him personally about a year ago, maybe a little bit less than that. He came to the Tulsa area, and I had made a contact with his manager about us maybe getting him on the radio and do a little introduction who he was and talking about the show he was going to play. And so the deal was he's supposed to call me, and he did. Next 15 minutes he called, and he said his manager said, you're probably not going to get more than 5 minutes out of him. So said he's got a whole lot of stuff he's doing. Well, he called, and we talked for just about 30 minutes live here on the radio, and then after I got through with that show, he called me back, and we just talked, had a good time, and he's just a great, great guy. But here's one from Marty Raybon. He's actually singing with Shenandoah, but here's one he did, a gospel song, and I sure like it, one called We All Came Through the Blood. Here's Marty Raybon here on Billy Country.

0: Good morning, Young Billy Country.
1: I was wondering if you would play a request.
0: I would love to.
1: How about You Are My Sunshine?
0: You are. I think I've got that. I'm almost
1: positive. Do you have that one?
0: Well, if I don't, I'll have it by tomorrow.
1: Okay, I want to dedicate it to Karen Harrington.
0: To Karen who?
1: Harrington.
0: Okay, and do you need to let her know who you are?
1: Oh, she'll know.
0: She'll know, okay. All right, I'll get it out there. If I got it now, I'll play it in just a few minutes, so we'll dig it in.
1: Okay.
0: Thank you, sir.
1: Appreciate you.
0: Thank you, buddy.
1: Okay.
0: Yeah, we had a request. We're going to do that one. You Are My Sunshine. Nothing wrong with that one. That's an old one. Remember saying that in grade school. That's been a long time ago. I did have a request a while ago. I'm going to play this one right now. One from Ron Vincent and Daryl Singletary. And they have got a big fan on that song. That's Ron Vincent and Daryl Singletary doing one called Up This Hill and Down. I'm going to send that out to Aretha because she wanted it, and I'll make her happy. Here we go.

0: It is a good one. Sends that out to Aretha. She likes that. Requests it about every other day, and I play it as often as I can because I like it too. That's two of us and probably the rest of you too. I got a little break that I got to do, and then after that, I got a song request I'll play in just about, looks like about 3 minutes. So stick around. We'll be doing a special song request. Stay where you're at. This is Doug Rook and Billy Country.
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3: Triple-digit heat returns with highs near 100 and heat index values over 105. A few storms are possible southeast of Tulsa, but most will stay dry. Drought conditions continue to worsen through Labor Day weekend. From the 2 News Weather Center, I'm meteorologist Annie Brown.
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6: 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Bye.

whatever, why. 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

That's one I'm going to send out to Karen Harrington from a special friend. You probably know who he is. You Are My Sunshine. Done there by Jimmy Davis, and I was under the assumption for so many years that Jimmy Davis had written that, and that's not true. Someone else wrote it. Jimmy Davis kind of took it, put it under his arm, and kind of claimed it as his. And then the gentleman that wrote that, Paul Rice, had written it. Another guy had written it. And then Paul Rice's wife got sick. Paul Rice got sick, and Paul Rice's wife sold that to Jimmy Davis, so he laid claim to it and bought it for $35, and that's kind of his signature song. Again, that was Jimmy Davis, You Are My Sunshine, going out to Karen Harrington. Hope you enjoyed that. My name is Doug York, and this is Billy Country right here at 96.3 FM, AM 1350, KTOQ in Tahlequah, and 93.3 in Fort Gibson. And here's another one that I had a request for, one from Brad Paisley, one called Wrapped Around, here on Billy Country.

0: Multi-talented Brad Paisley right there. That guy can play that guitar, writes great songs, and a great voice, too. Like it a lot. Brad Paisley, got one coming up in just a second from Brian White. And a fellow Okie, he's going to be doing one called Rebecca Lynn. But let me get caught up on the stuff that we had this morning. We had Denise called. Denise actually has got a she didn't call, but I had a friend of hers call, said that Denise has got free to a good home, a lab and cow dog mix. I think the dog was about 3 years old. Giving it away to a good home. So if you want a good house dog and also a good friendly dog, 539-297-8695. That's Denise. She'll be the one talking to you about it at 539-297-8695. And then we had some events from yesterday. I'll get you caught up on those just in case you slept right through yesterday. We had Carl called. He's got a friend of his needing a refrigerator, affordable refrigerator. If you got one that's working, he'd love to talk to you. He'll pass that word to the lady that does need that. 918-506-9680. Looking for a refrigerator. 918-506-9680. Will has got a bunch of trees down in his driveway. You need somebody to get out there with the chainsaw. Saw it up, haul it off. That's Willard, 918-456-9341. Again, 918-456-9341. Jerry's got a size 10 Puma. These are shoes for sale for $50, like new. 918-207-6075. 918-207-6075. And Jack's got a garden tiller for $100. You can pick that up by calling him first, 918-207-5857. Again, 918-207-5857. And you got a big estate sale. You got a little bit of everything. It's going to be happening at 206 Sandy Circle here in town. Again, 206 Sandy Circle. And it's coming up on Friday, and it'll kick off at 10 o'clock in the morning. It goes to 6 p.m., and that's Friday, Saturday, Sunday, and Monday. So you got a four-day run of an estate sale. Find you something you can't live without, and take cash with you because they won't be taking any credit cards. Again, 206 Sandy Circle. Good morning on Tradewinds. Good morning on you're on Tradewinds.
1: Yeah, Doug, Jack don't have that garden tiller anymore.
0: He done sold it. You bought it?
1: Yep.
0: I'll pass that a word around. Thank you. Appreciate it.
1: Mm-hmm.
0: Thank you, Robert. Hey, yeah, Robert bought that tiller, so forget about buying that tiller unless you're going to buy it from Robert. But I'm going to take it off there. I'm going to put sold. I won't ever talk about that again unless somebody wants me to. So that's sold. Thanks, Robert, for doing that. If you got something by sell trade, I'll help you out. It's free service that we do. We can do that right now, or we can take a song request. You might have something you'd like to hear, and we'll do our best to try to find it and play it for you. And if we don't have it today, I'll do my best to try to find it and get it in the system if I can. Some songs are hard to find, and I don't know why that would be, but some of them, they just don't make them real easy to download. So it's kind of sometimes restrictive on what I can do. Sometimes it's not, so if you got a song and put me to the test and see if I can find it and get it downloaded and played for you, I would love to do that. I like to make you happy. Here's one that I had. Somebody wanted to hear something from an Okie, and so I got one. I found one from from Brian White, one called Rebecca Lynn. And actually, I was at the induction when he was inducted to the Oklahoma Music Hall of Fame. Brian White, he's an Okie. Here's one called Rebecca Lynn here on Billy Country.

0: Brian White. Somebody want to hear a song by an Okie, and Brian White is an Okie, one called Rebecca Lynn. Good morning, I'm Billy Country.
1: How you doing?
0: I'm not bad. How are you doing?
1: I'm doing okay. Can you play the How I Got to Memphis by Bobby Bear?
0: I can sure do that one. We'll do that in just a minute. Thank you, sir. Yeah, that's a good song right here. How I Got to Memphis. So we'll do that in just a second. First, I got to take a little break for pay the bills. I'll be right back. We'll keep doing them requests. I like doing that. My name is Doug Green.
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0: Hey, had a request just a second ago from somebody wanting to hear Bobby Bear doing a song called How I Got to Memphis. I've got that several times in there by different artists, but I sure like Bobby Bear's version, and I know you do too. So here we go, Bobby Bear, How I Got to Memphis here on Billy Country.

0: Can anybody name the artist that did that song? It's kind of obscure. I had forgot about it. I remember the song, but I could not remember the title, the artist's name. But it is Bobby Lee Trammell, T-R-A-M-M-E-L-L, doing the Arkansas Twist. I had a request for that a few days ago, and I wrote it down and forgot to put it in here. But there it was, Arkansas Twist. I saw you up, and I saw you dancing. We're going to get back to some music for just a second, but I still got to play some advertisers, or I'm going to be in trouble. So stay where you're at. I'll be back. For you lovers of bluegrass music, we are finally bringing you a heap and helping of great bluegrass sponsored by Zomac Music at 223 South Muskogee Avenue here in town. You'll hear some of your favorite bluegrass artists as well as some you've never heard. 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
3: Triple-digit heat returns with highs near 100 at heat index values over 105. A few storms are possible southeast of Tulsa, but most will stay dry. Drought conditions continue to worsen through Labor Day weekend. From the 2 News Weather Center, I'm meteorologist Annie Brown.
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0: That's the Homestead Pickers down there in Branson, Silverado City. I had a chance to play with them this last weekend. It's a whole bunch of fun. They're a bunch of fun guys and gals down there at Silverado City. Sometimes get over there and listen to their good group, Homestead Pickers. My name is Doug York, and this is Billy Kinsler. I'm going to get out here and make room for some bluegrass. And if you'll stick with me, I'll play a song just for you because you were so kind to do that. 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
2: News. I'm Therese Crowley. Tiger Woods in a blue suit and tie takes a plea deal on his DUI rollover in Florida, gets a 5-year suspended license and fines. The Lindsey Clancy murder trial facing a possible hung jury or mistrial motion back for day 5 after telling the judge Tuesday they were deadlocked. He sent them back in. Now a photographer arrested outside the court trying to take pictures of the jury, which the judge won't tolerate.
3: When the judge decides the jury has done a due and thorough deliberation, he could give them a final formal instruction called a Tui Rodriguez charge. If he does that, the jury goes back to deliberate again, but if it still comes back deadlocked, the judge cannot force more deliberation at that point. The only way it can continue.
2: Fox's Nate Foy. And a Utah judge rules the death penalty trial of Charlie Kirk alleged assassin Tyler Robinson can go forward. 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
8: News from the Radio Oklahoma News Network. I'm Ann Roberts. 53 of Oklahoma's 77 counties now have burn bans in place across the state while the dangerous heat and dry conditions continue. There are currently 26 active wildfires affecting more than 5,000 acres. Heat advisories are in place today for southern and eastern Oklahoma. Domestic violence in a home with children increases the likelihood of continuing the cycle into adulthood. Oklahoma County Juvenile Judge Nicole Gillett told a House committee the state lacks a model to address stopping the cycle.
9: Almost half of our cases that bring children into DHS custody have a domestic violence component to it. It's not the only component. Oftentimes there's other components, but it was really shocking to see that when we pulled the numbers.
8: Almost 50% of children in DHS custody experience domestic violence in the home. From the Radio Oklahoma News Network, I'm Ann Roberts.
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6: Hi, my name is Jeff Jones from Zomax School of Music, and we are happy to sponsor Doug York's Bluegrass Show every Monday through Friday at 9 a.m. to 10 a.m. on Billy Country 96.3 FM and 1350 KTLQ here in Tahlequah. 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
0: Hey, guess what? We're back at it again. Today is Wednesday, and it's time right now for some bluegrass. Thanks to Zomac Music. Appreciate him and his support. I've got one from Paul Williams and the Victory Trio doing a gospel song, What a Journey. And right after that, Rhonda Vincent and Rage doing a, she had a new release just a few days ago, and I was lucky enough to get my hands on that. We're going to be playing one of hers, because more than likely, she's going to be singing some of these songs off this new project, and each one of them is worthy of singing a bunch of times. But here's first Paul Williams and Victor Trio here on Billy Country Bluegrass.

She keeps turning out the good ones. That's the latest thing that she did, one called Make It Blue, as Rhonda Bissett, featuring her group Rage. And they will be here next weekend. I'm looking forward to that. Actually, the headliner is going to be Ricky Skaggs and Kentucky Thunder. And as far as I know, I think they're going to be here Friday night, the 11th of September. And then Saturday, Rhonda Vincent will be taking the stage with her group Rage. And they're going to be rocking the stage. I'm looking forward to that. She'll be doing some of those cuts off that new project, I'm sure, and some of the old standards. She got a

Man, it's a good, good songs. I got people like Edgar Loudermilk. He's a returning artist. Also, East Nash Grass. You might pull them up and listen for yourself, and they'll be playing some of the stuff you'll be hearing that you can Google. Also, the Goodwin Brothers. They'll be here. Land Run, Spring Street, local group. Yeah, they're very, very talented. Also, Heartland Express, Volume 5. And I got a group coming from Bartlesville, a tall grass tradition, a group called Oklahoma Line, also Harmony Hollow. We've got a whole bunch of good music coming into town, a Roving Gambler Band, the Paul Hope Band, Victory Road. Just going to be a good, good weekend for some good bluegrass and all kinds of music. Also got a unique one coming in. The U.S. Navy Band be doing bluegrass. You want to make sure you check them and get your cameras ready. That's coming up the 11th and the 12th of September right here in downtown Tahlequah, the 46th Annual Bluegrass and Chili Festival. Looking forward to being a part of that, and hopefully you'll come out and be a part of it too. It's a free event. They do have VIP passes. I think those are all sold out, but anywhere you go in that out there is going to be a very, very good listenable. They'll crank it up, and they'll let you hear some good bluegrass, and I plan on being there. Hope you are too. This is Doug Rourke and Billy Country. Here's a group called Third Time Out, one called Carolina's Arms, here on Billy Country Bluegrass.

Carolina's Arms, that's the third time out doing that one. Man, them boys can sing and they can pick. That's good stuff. I got one coming up from Daryl Webb Band, Poor Ramblin' Boy. Don't forget now, we are being sponsored by Zomac Music. So get in there sometime and just get in there and give them a head nod. Tell them you appreciate what they're doing for the bluegrass here on Billy Country. Because without them, I wouldn't be doing it. And I'm sure glad that they stepped up to the pump and helped us out. They are going to be found at 223 South Muskogee Avenue here in town. And a phone number for them, if you want to call them, 918-351-5535. Anyway, Bluegrass and Zomac, appreciate that combination. If you need an instrument, maybe need some lessons on an instrument, you need some some accessories for your instrument, they'll have it all over there at Zomac Music. This is Poor Ramblin' Boy by Daryl Webb Band, right now here on Billy Country Bluegrass.

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2: Triple-digit heat returns with highs near 100 and heat index values over 105. A few storms are possible southeast of Tulsa, but most will stay dry. Drought conditions continue to worsen through Labor Day weekend. From the 2 News Weather Center, I'm meteorologist Annie Brown.
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3: Hey, boys and girls, we've got something going on tonight, actually through from tonight through the 6th. At 7 p.m. nightly at Rock and Pete Arena, they've got the Cherokee County Tent Crusade coming up. So get over there. You're going to hear people like Bishop Steve Warren, also Jeff and April Davis. They'll be there. Robert Newton, the international evangelist, will be there. Cynthia Mountain Joy, got a bunch of good stuff going on. That's at Rock and Pete Arena. Starts tonight at 7 and does that nightly until through the 6th of September. So get out there and enjoy that. I'm going to play one now from Ricky Wasson, one called You Can Have Her, I Don't Want Her. This is Doug York and Billy Country Bluegrass.

Hey, that's doing the bluegrass style right there. That's Ricky Watson doing one called You Can Have Her, Don't Want Her. I've got one, another one coming up from Mickey Harris. I played, I think, one of his day or two ago. Mickey Harris is a bass player for Rhonda Vincent. He very likely could do this song. He recorded one, actually a whole project just recently, and I have got my hands on that. Had a chance to meet him. Met him at Silver Dollar City and also here when they were here last year. And he gave me a CD project that he had just finished. And he did one on there from Gene Watson, one called Farewell Party, and he does a fine job on that. Mickey Harris, we might get a request out when he's here. They'll be here on the 11th of the, I'm sorry, on the 12th of September. They're here on a Saturday night, so Rhonda Vincent and Rage. And here's Mickey Harris, Farewell Party here on Billy Country.

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That's a good song right there. That's Alan Jackson doing a bluegrass song called Blue Ridge Mountain Song. When he first introduced his, actually talked to his record company, I think that's who he talked to, or maybe some record executives, they said, you better not do a bluegrass album because that will destroy your career. Now, he stuck to his guns. He said, I'm going to do it. I've been wanting to do it. And he kind of did it without their approval. Tim Crash is a good friend of mine, playing fiddle on that project. And he was telling me the story about that. Alan Jackson did it anyway. And it certainly took his career to a different direction, but was good, good deal. Alan Jackson, Blue Ridge Mountain Song. Got one from Ricky Skaggs, teaming up with Kentucky Thunder, his band. Doing one called The Old Home, which they may be doing here maybe next weekend. Looking forward to hearing what they do. I know it's going to be very entertaining. Ricky Skaggs is the cream of the crop. This one called The Old Home here on Billy Country Bluegrass.

That's bluegrass like it's supposed to be done. That's Ricky Skaggs and Kentucky Thunder. The Old Home, we got one from Daryl Mosley. I met him actually online several years ago, and he had commented about a song that I had written, and I thought he was a nobody, but he is definitely a somebody. Songwriter of the Year several years in a row. I've got one of his, one called When the Good Old Days Renew. Daryl Mosley, here on Billy Country Bluegrass.

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2: Triple-digit heat returns with highs near 100 at heat index values over 105. A few storms are possible southeast of Tulsa, but most will stay dry. Drought conditions continue to worsen through Labor Day weekend. From the 2 News Weather Center, I'm meteorologist Annie Brown.
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1: On Delosia, day five of deliberations in the Lindsay Clancy murder trial and the deadlocked jury working to decide whether she's criminally responsible for killing her three young kids.
2: Right now, it's not clear exactly the reason for their impasse and how many jurors are on one side of the argument versus the other. But I did have the opportunity to ask Kevin Reddington, Lindsay Clancy's lawyer, about it. Reddington says if the jury can't reach a verdict and there is a mistrial, he fully expects the Plymouth County DA to retry this case.
1: Fox's Nate Foy, Tiger Woods changing his plea in a DUI case from a rollover crash in March near his home in Florida.
3: The state amended the DUI charge to willful, wanton, reckless driving. Now, Woods pled guilty, which comes with a $1,000 bond and a five-year driver's license suspension.
1: And that is Fox's Dana Marie McNichol reporting. 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
8: News from the radio, Oklahoma News Network. I'm Ann Roberts. Acting on a tip, the Cleveland County Sheriff's Office arrests a 32-year-old man on drug trafficking charges. Radio Oklahoma's David McCollum explains.
9: Angelo Kadeem Crichton was arrested and charged with trafficking 42 grams of cocaine, possessing a firearm during commission of a felony, and driving under suspension. The tip claimed Crichton was involved in a group targeting OU students, enticing them to buy and use cocaine. He's in the Cleveland County Detention Center on a $60,500 bond.
8: The city of Muskogee is deciding how to pay $29.25 million in judgments from three 20-year-old inverse condemnation cases. Three lawsuits filed in 2007 stem from the city condemning and demolishing properties using nuisance abatement procedures. The city has until June of 2027 to figure out how to pay the debt. From the Radio Oklahoma News Network, I'm Ann Roberts.
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Country 96.3, 1350 AM, 93.3 in Fort Gibson. Bobby Helms, his great song, Fraulein. I was just thinking the other day, it's almost Bobby's time of year. Won't be long. We'll start hearing Bobby's Jingle Bell Rock just over and over and over and over. People forget he had other good songs too. All right, Charlie Pride in

0: 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They're local. 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
2: Triple-digit heat returns with highs near 100 and heat index values over 105. A few storms are possible southeast of Tulsa, but most will stay dry. Drought conditions continue to worsen through Labor Day weekend. From the 2 News Weather Center, I'm meteorologist Annie Brown.
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0: Valley Country, 96.3, 1350 AM and 93.3 in Fort Gibson. Whispering Bill's great song, Sometimes. All right, on the other side, Pam Tillis and Don Williams and Dan Seals and Lacey J. Dalton and the Judds coming up here. Well, it hit me hard yesterday when we heard of the death of our old friend Mick Reed. You know, it's amazing to think that Mick Reed and I worked together when I worked at my very first radio job. I was 15 years old when I met Mick Reed, and he couldn't have been nicer to me over the years. And even when he retired a couple of years ago, I still thought about him all the time. And I know a lot of people around here grew up listening to Mick Reed. And again, just thoughts of all of his family and friends and everybody that were just grew up with Mick. And it's very, very sad to have heard the news yesterday. 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

0: Billy Country, 96.3, 1350 AM, 93.3 in Fort Gibson, just searching for a rainbow. There's Marshall Tucker Band. I do believe they're out on the road right now with Hank Jr. Kind of fun to see. 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
3: Triple-digit heat returns with highs near 100 and heat index values over 105. A few storms are possible southeast of Tulsa, but most will stay dry. Drought conditions continue to worsen through Labor Day weekend. From the 2 News Weather Center, I'm meteorologist Annie Brown.
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6: News. I'm Therese Crowley. Golf legend Tiger Woods takes a plea deal on his DUI rollover in Florida.
7: The judge throwing the book at Tiger Woods. The golfer can't drive for 5 years. Part of the sentence imposed in Martin County, Florida, as well as fines and court fees. Attorneys for Woods and the prosecution reaching agreement on a plea deal. Tiger pleading no contest on charges of reckless driving and refusal to submit to a lawful test.
6: Fox's Frank Lanza. The Lindsey Clancy murder trial jury back for day five of deliberations. In a nearby court, a photographer arraigned for taking pictures of the jurors, but the judge says it won't impact the case. Fox has learned President Trump will host 9/11 first responders at the White House next week with a 21-foot steel beam recovered from the World Trade Center fallen South Tower displayed on the ellipse. 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
8: News of the Radio Oklahoma News Network, I'm Ken Johnson. Tulsa County District Attorney Steve Kunzweiler is firing back and asking for a change in the state medical marijuana industry oversight. Radio Oklahoma's Ann Roberts with more.
9: DA Steve Kunzweiler is demanding increased resources for the Oklahoma Marijuana Authority and changes in law aimed at limiting illegal marijuana operation and the black market. His comments follow a deadly explosion at a marijuana extraction facility in Sand Springs last week that killed two and damaged 25 other businesses.
8: An Oklahoma County judge is considering allowing cameras in the courtroom for a State Farm storm damage trial. District Judge Natalie May raised the possibility of cameras during future hearings during a court appearance. May says the courtroom cameras would add more transparency to a case that is important to Oklahomans. Radio Oklahoma News Network, I'm Ken Johnson.
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2: Triple-digit heat returns with highs near 100 at heat index values over 105. A few storms are possible southeast of Tulsa, but most will stay dry. Drought conditions continue to worsen through Labor Day weekend. From the 2 News Weather Center, I'm meteorologist Annie Brown.
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My name is Jesse French, pastor of Ellen Baptist Church, and I listen to Doug York Gospel on Sunday from 1 p.m. to 3 p.m., and I enjoy it very much. 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

0: Here's a look at this day in history. September 1st.
1: In 1939, Germany invaded Poland, beginning World War II. On this day in 1972, Bobby Fischer became the first American to win the World Chess Championship, beating Soviet champ Boris Spassky. It was 1998 when Mark McGwire hit his 56th and 57th homers of the season on his way to passing Babe Ruth and Roger Maris. And on this day in 1864, a part of Old Dixie went up in flames. General William T. Sherman laid siege to Atlanta, shelling civilians and cutting off supply lines. The Confederates retreated, destroying the city's munitions as they went. Atlanta was in flames. Sherman continued his march through the South. And that's this day in history.
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1: Billy Country, KPLQ, and your 2 News weather forecast.
2: Triple-digit heat returns with highs near 100 at heat index values over 105. A few storms are possible southeast of Tulsa, but most will stay dry. Drought conditions continue to worsen through Labor Day weekend. From the 2 News Weather Center, I'm meteorologist Annie Brown.
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1: News. I'm Gianna Gelosi. As the jury deliberates for a fifth day, a woman who was arrested for trying to take pictures of the jury in the Lindsey Clancy trial has been arraigned.
2: 56-year-old Dawn White is the woman who was arrested here yesterday afternoon for allegedly trying to take pictures of jurors as they were leaving the courtroom. She is charged with one count of aggravated intimidation of a witness or jurors.
1: Fox's Nate Foy, Tiger Woods, has pleaded no contest to a reckless driving charge in Florida. He was arrested in March after a rollover crash near his home on Jupiter Island and was initially charged with DUI. Prosecutor Tom Bagadol.
3: Mr. Woods admitted to his actions. He admitted to driving, reckless driving.
1: The pro golfer agreed to pay a $1,000 fine and accept a 5-year suspension of his license. 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
4: News of the Radio Oklahoma News Network, I'm Ken Johnson. Tulsa County District Attorney Steve Kunzweiler is firing back and asking for a change in the state medical marijuana industry oversight. Radio Oklahoma's Ann Roberts with more.
5: DA Steve Kunzweiler is demanding increased resources for the Oklahoma Marijuana Authority and changes in law aimed at limiting illegal marijuana operation and the black market. His comments follow a deadly explosion at a marijuana extraction facility in Sand Springs last week that killed two and damaged 25 other businesses.
4: An Oklahoma County judge is considering allowing cameras in the courtroom for a State Farm storm damage trial. District Judge Natalie May raised the possibility of cameras during future hearings during a court appearance. May says the courtroom cameras would add more transparency to a case that is important to Oklahomans. Radio Oklahoma News Network, I'm Ken Johnson.
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13: 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This update brought to you by USPS. A Mansville city manager has been arrested on voter fraud charges following an investigation into voter registration applications. Authorities say several applications had matching signatures that did not belong to the people registering to vote. Investigators trace the applications to city manager Shonda Lou Barnes, who faces 11 counts of false affidavit and voter registration. A 70-year-old Kansas pastor has been arrested on multiple felony sex charges, including unlawful sexual relations with a minor. Wade Booth has served as pastor of First Baptist Church in Pleasanton since 2007 after decades of ministry in Kansas and Oklahoma. Oklahoma plans to outsource management of its $200 million sovereign wealth fund. The Invest in Oklahoma board is considering 10 firms. With only one based in the state, all 10 firms will present to the board before a final decision is made. With the news flash, I'm Trey Westerberg, Billy Country 96.3 and 1350.
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Rolling into the Maverick Midday Buffet with Phil and Don, Everly Brothers there. All right, coming up, Bobby Bear, Shenandoah, Rascal Flatts, and great song from Tracy Lawrence, too. Now, Ricky Van Shelton.

0: 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They're cool. I love the 80s.
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1: Country, KTLQ, and your 2 News weather forecast.
2: Triple-digit heat returns with highs near 100 and heat index values over 105. A few storms are possible southeast of Tulsa, but most will stay dry. Drought conditions continue to worsen through Labor Day weekend. From the 2 News Weather Center, I'm meteorologist Annie Brown.
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0: 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All right, Rodney Atkinson, Gary Stewart, Lyle Lovitz, Big Ed Bruce as we roll through the Midday Buffet.
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0: Philly Country, 96.3, 1350 AM and 93.3. Okay, nobody knows me. Lyle Lovitz. All right, Bill's Trash Service has your 2 News Weather. We wrap up the midday buffet with Ed Bruce and Randy Travis and Trent Willman coming up here next.
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2: Triple-digit heat returns with highs near 100 and heat index values over 105. A few storms are possible southeast of Tulsa, but most will stay dry. Drought conditions continue to worsen through Labor Day weekend. From the 2 News Weather Center, I'm meteorologist Annie Brown.
3: 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Dallas Cowboys football, the team recently waived quarterback Joe Milton. That was a bit of a surprise as he was the third quarterback behind Dak Prescott and Sam Howell, and he was battling for that backup quarterback spot. Well, the team wants him to remain in the organization as they'd like to sign him to the practice squad to be the third string quarterback. He has now cleared through waivers without another team picking him up. So the question is whether or not he's going to return to the Cowboys or if he's going to look for an opportunity elsewhere. In baseball, the Texas Rangers beat the A's yesterday 8-5. They're within a game of first place in the AL West. Cardinals get a good win, knocking off the Dodgers 13-8. Both of those series continue tonight.
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1: Tyrese Crowley, golf legend Tiger Woods walks away with a 5-year suspended license and fines after pleading guilty to willful, wanton, reckless driving and refusing to submit to a test in his Florida rollover crash. Prosecutor Tom Bacadell says we know he has pain from injuries.
2: On some occasions, you have a urinalysis. As you all are aware, Mr. Woods refused the urinalysis test, so we don't know exactly what was in his bloodstream at the time he was driving.
1: The Lindsey Clancy murder jury deliberating day 5. A photographer arraigned for taking pictures of the jury on her phone faces 20 years. The House votes to condemn socialism. 8 Democrats joined. Senator John Fetterman believes DSA campaigns are a scam.
3: It's indefensible, and they're often living in very expensive homes, and they come from a very wealthy backgrounds too.
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4: News of the Radio Oklahoma News Network. I'm Ken Johnson. A Glenpool couple is arrested after leaving 3 young children home alone while they played pickleball in Bixby. Andrew Dick and Feather Roberts told a suspicious relative they had a sitter. The relative went to check on the children and called police. A 1-year-old child was found sleeping and 2 other children were watching television when police arrived. A 4th child was left with a sitter. Putnam City schools are changing many buses to compress natural gas. 2/3 of the fleet have switched to CNG. The preliminary cost savings is said to be more than $100,000. District spokesman A.J. Grafeo says it's all about being efficient.
5: Not only have cost savings for the district, for our transportation department that could be funneled back around and benefit our students, but also just to make sure that all of our students are getting to and from schools safely.
4: Radio Oklahoma News Network, I'm Ken Johnson.
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Here's old Cowboy Kofus, great song, Alabama, coming up. Bellamy's and Martina McBride, Emmylou Harris too, and David Lee Murphy. Now it's B.J. Thomas.

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0: 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Just a few days away from OSU Cowboy football here on Billy Country. Saturday afternoon, Cowboys will take on Tulsa. That is a 2:45 kickoff at Chapman Stadium. We'll have the pregame at 12:45 right here. Sooners, by the way, they open their season coming up in just a couple of days. Friday night games. They will host UTEP. We'll have that over on Okie Country 101.7. All right, Krista's Quick Lube has your two news weather. Buck Owens and Forrester Sisters and the late, great Keith Whitley coming up next.
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4: Triple-digit heat returns with highs near 100 and heat index values over 105. A few storms are possible southeast of Tulsa, but most will stay dry. Drought conditions continue to worsen through Labor Day weekend. From the 2 News Weather Center, I'm meteorologist Annie Brown.
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0: It's back in Tahlequah. Sam's Amusement Carnival is at the UKAB parking lot right next to Walmart, starting August 24th through September 6th. 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

0: Billy Country, 96.3, 1350 AM, and 93.3 in Fort Gibson. And, well, it still just doesn't even seem possible that she's gone. Dolly right there, 9 to 5. All right, Northeastern Health Systems has your 2 News weather. Come back on the other side, play Tom T. Hall and Vern Gosden and Martina on the way, too. Hope you have a wonderful Tuesday. I'll see you here tomorrow right after Legend Doug York's great bluegrass show. And by the way, don't forget, we're just, less than 2 weeks away now from the Chili and Bluegrass Festival downtown Tahlequah with Ricky Skaggs and Kentucky Thunder. Going to be great. It's free to get in. Oh, it's going to be amazing downtown. I can't imagine the crowd. So get ready for that coming up in a couple of weeks. Billy Country 96.3. I'll see you tomorrow.
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2: Billy Country, KTLQ, and your 2 News weather forecast.
3: Tuesday brings dangerous heat with highs near 100 and heat index values up to 110. Storm chances return Tuesday night into Wednesday with a few strong to severe possible. Brief cool down arrives Friday before triple digit heat returns this weekend. From the 2 News Weather Center, I'm meteorologist Annie Brown.
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3: News. I'm Tom Graham. Oil industry executives, leaders from the U.S. and Venezuela meeting in Caracas today, including Energy Secretary Chris Wright. They're signing a deal allowing American firms to access Venezuelan oil reserves.
4: President Trump already announced that the U.S. is gaining access to 65 billion barrels worth of oil reserves working through a Venezuelan oil producer. The White House says that would be used to refill the Strategic Petroleum Reserve.
3: Fox's Connor Hanson, a preliminary hearing held today for the alleged leader of a Penn State cocaine ring, judge setting bail for Agustino Abatiello.
5: Inside that courtroom, prosecutors started filling in the details of how they say this massive operation took off. Several of the witnesses that took the stand against Abatiello are charged in the same case.
3: Fox's Brooke Taylor, America's listening to Fox News.
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8: News from the Radio Oklahoma News Network. I'm David McCollum. Cameras may be allowed in an Oklahoma County trial accusing State Farm of underpaying storm damage claims. Radio Oklahoma's Ann Roberts reports.
9: Oklahoma County District Judge Natalie May raised the possibility of cameras in the courtrooms during a court appearance on Tuesday. May says the courtroom cameras would add more transparency to a case that is important to Oklahomans. This lawsuit is one of several against State Farm, asking questions about insurance rates and how the company handles storm damage claims.
8: Beggs Public Schools are closed today because of a blown water line. The district announced the closure on social media. Officials say the entire campus is without water while crews work to restore service. There is no estimated time yet for when those repairs will be complete. More on these stories at RadioOklahomaNews.com. For the Radio Oklahoma News Network, I'm David McCollum.
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Happy Wednesday afternoon to you, the second day of September. How are you today? I hope you're having a fantastic Wednesday. It is going to be a hot one, 105 degrees heat index today. Here's Mel Tillis, Southern Rains on Billy Country.

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0: 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Hey, don't forget the Bluegrass and Chili Festival, the 46th annual Bluegrass and Chili Festival. That's coming up September 11th and 12th, so just about 9 days away. Ricky Skaggs and Kentucky Thunder, they're going to be there. Rhonda Vincent's going to be there. It is going to be a big time downtown Tahlequah for the Bluegrass and Chili Festival. Don't go anywhere. 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
2: Billy Country, KPLQ, and your 2 News weather forecast.
3: Tuesday brings dangerous heat with highs near 100 and heat index values up to 110. Storm chances return Tuesday night into Wednesday with a few strong to severe possible. Brief cool down arrives Friday before triple digit heat returns this weekend. From the 2 News Weather Center, I'm meteorologist Annie Brown.
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0: We're dropping the curtain on another set of all your favorites on Billy Country, 96.3 FM, AM 1350, KTOQ in Tahlequah, 93.3 FM in Fort Gibson. That's Lynn Anderson. Just listen to a country song. It is the afternoon drive. Jason Mathis hanging out with you. And coming up on Saturday, well, it is an Oklahoma showdown. OSU taking on Tulsa, and that's coming up on a Saturday. So big time college football. It is back in action. Stick around after the break. It is Clint Black walking away on the afternoon drive on Billy Country.
1: 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But right now, some neighbors need a voice. I'm talking about CASA. 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
3: 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I think you'll like what you hear. 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
4: Billy Country, KPLQ, and your 2 News weather forecast.
5: Tuesday brings dangerous heat with highs near 100 and heat index values up to 110. Storm chances return Tuesday night into Wednesday with a few strong to severe possible. Brief cool down arrives Friday before triple digit heat returns this weekend. From the 2 News Weather Center, I'm meteorologist Annie Brown.
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1: News. I'm Carmen Roberts. The jury is deadlocked for a second time as it tries to decide the fate of Massachusetts mother, Lindsay Clancy, who killed her three children.
2: Once a judge decides that a deadlocked jury has gone through a, quote, due and thorough deliberation, the judge can order them to take one final hard look. After that, though, the door is open for a mistrial.
1: Fox's Brian Yenis. The judge told the jury to keep trying. White House says oil from the Venezuela deal could hit U.S. reserves in November. Energy Secretary Chris Wright, speaking in Venezuela, thanked the U.S. oil companies for investing there.
3: To Chevron, to Eni, to GE, and to the many companies that will follow behind you to bring capital, technology, and opportunity into the country of Venezuela.
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6: 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I'm David McCollum. Service Oklahoma says you can now add your Oklahoma driver license or state ID to Apple Wallet on iPhone or Apple Watch. The Oklahoma ID and Apple Wallet can be used at participating TSA checkpoints at commercial airports in Tulsa, OKC, Stillwater, and Lawton, and at more than 250 airports nationwide. A current Kansas and former Oklahoma pastor was arrested for multiple felony sex charges. Radio Oklahoma's Ken Johnson with the details.
7: Wade Booth has served since the early 1970s. 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From 1997 to 2005, Wade Booth started two churches in Oklahoma. Booth has been serving in his current ministry in Pleasanton, Kansas since 2007.
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Hey, Jason Mathis with you on the afternoon drive, the Wednesday edition. Don't forget, coming up tonight, 5 o'clock, it is Cherokee Voices and Sounds right here on Billy Country, so you don't want to miss out on that. Here's Alabama, Born Country, on the afternoon drive on Billy Country.

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0: 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Hey, Jason Mathis with you on this Wednesday. Don't forget Labor Day weekend. That is coming up. So lots of things going to be closed on Friday and on Monday. So be sure to call ahead if you've got some business to do in town ahead of the Labor Day holiday. 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It's a Betty Rabbit on the way with I Can't Help Myself on the Afternoon Drive on Billy Country.
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2: Billy Country, KTLQ, and your 2 News weather forecast.
3: Tuesday brings dangerous heat with highs near 100 and heat index values up to 110. Storm chances return Tuesday night into Wednesday with a few strong to severe possible. Brief cool down arrives Friday before triple digit heat returns this weekend. From the 2 News Weather Center, I'm meteorologist Annie Brown.
4: 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Starting April 6th, the John Hare Cultural Center and Kitua Museum proudly presents its first ever visual art exhibit, Kitua Storytelling Through Art. We're honoring the legacy of two remarkable Kitua tribal members, the late Ed Ratcliffe and artist Roger Loftus. 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The exhibit runs through October 6th. 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

0: 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There's Conway Twitty. You've never been this far before. It is the afternoon drive. Jason Mathis hanging out with you right up until 7 o'clock tonight. Thanks so much for letting me tag along with you. Hey, don't forget, it is going to be a big, big time in high school football as the Keys Cougars, they are back in action over on Lakes Country 102.1 this Saturday. 7 o'clock kickoff at Keys High School as they take on Pecola. And Tahlequah Tigers taking on Poto at Tahlequah. That game you can catch over on the Lakes Country 102.1 website. So, a couple of games over on Lakes Country 102.1. Right now, we're going to take a break. When we come back, it's Toby. How do you like me now on the afternoon drive on Billy Country?
1: It's back in Tahlequah. 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

0: 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It's the afternoon drive. Don't go anywhere. Your 2 News weather forecast coming up next. 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The Oak Ridge Boys on the way as we head to the 4 o'clock hour on the afternoon drive on Billy Country.
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3: Billy Country, KTLQ, and your 2 News weather forecast.
4: Tuesday brings dangerous heat with highs near 100 and heat index values up to 110. Storm chances return Tuesday night into Wednesday with a few strong to severe possible. Brief cool down arrives Friday before triple digit heat returns this weekend. From the 2 News Weather Center, I'm meteorologist Annie Brown.
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3: Fox News, I'm Tom Graham. The jury excused for the day. In the Lindsey Clancy murder trial earlier, the jury told the judge for a second time that it could not agree on a verdict. Fox's Brian Yenis is at that Massachusetts courthouse.
4: Today, Judge William Sullivan read them what's called the Tui Rodriguez charge, a final jury instruction urging the jury to reconsider their positions one final time. This is the last time the judge can force this jury to deliberate before a possible mistrial.
3: Clancy has admitted to killing her three children, but the defense argues she's not criminally responsible because she suffered from postpartum psychosis. President Trump is once again predicting the conflict in Iran will soon be over following recent escalation.
5: I don't think it will be very much longer. I don't know how much more they can take.
3: Speaking there from the Oval Office today, the president also predicting gas prices will fall once the conflict is over. 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
10: News from the Radio Oklahoma News Network, I'm David McCollum. Ending the cycle of domestic violence that rips lives and families apart was the focus of a House interim study. State Capitol correspondent Trey Davis with the story.
11: Representative Ellen Hefner advocates for victims of domestic violence, especially with children for whom the cycle is often generational.
12: We have to have an intervention court to figure out how we can get children in a safe place and how we can get help for those who need it.
11: Children of domestic violence account for almost 50% of kids in DHS custody.
10: The Grady County Board of Commissioners is set to hold a special meeting this evening to discuss a planned data center near Amber. This after residents raised concerns about the recent purchase of land by Aligned Data Centers. According to the company, the project is still in the planning phase. The meeting will be held in the Grady County Courthouse beginning at 6:30 p.m. More on these stories at RadioOklahomaNews.com. For the Radio Oklahoma News Network, I'm David McCollum.
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7: 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This update brought to you by USPS. A Mansville city manager has been arrested on voter fraud charges following an investigation into voter registration applications. Authorities say several applications had matching signatures that did not belong to the people registering to vote. Investigators trace the applications to city manager Shonda Lou Barnes, who faces 11 counts of false affidavit and voter registration. A 70-year-old Kansas pastor has been arrested on multiple felony sex charges, including unlawful sexual relations with a minor. Wade Booth has served as pastor of First Baptist Church in Pleasanton since 2007 after decades of ministry in Kansas and Oklahoma. Oklahoma plans to outsource management of its $200 million sovereign wealth fund. The Invest in Oklahoma board is considering 10 firms. With only one based in the state, all 10 firms will present to the board before a final decision is made. With the news flash, I'm Trey Westerberg, Billy Country 96.3 and 1350.
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1: 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Hey, the 4 o'clock hour, it's underway and it's a hot one. Heat index values as high as a 105 today. Drink plenty of water, find a shade tree, find a swimming hole, whatever you gotta do, just stay cool today. Here's John Anderson, Wild and Blue on the afternoon drive on Billy Country.

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0: Shenandoah, and if Bubba can dance, I can too. In Shenandoah, they've been trying to remake themselves, reinvent themselves. They have teamed up with Jason Aldean. They have teamed up with Luke Bryan for Sunday in the South. They've also teamed up with Nickelback, and believe it or not, I listened to the song pretty good. Don't go anywhere. Your 2 News weather forecast coming up next, brought to you by Keys Lawn and Garden, and some Crystal Gale on the way with I'll Get Over You on the Afternoon Drive on Billy Country.
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3: Tuesday brings dangerous heat with highs near 100 and heat index values up to 110. Storm chances return Tuesday night into Wednesday with a few strong to severe possible. Brief cool down arrives Friday before triple digit heat returns this weekend. From the 2 News Weather Center, I'm meteorologist Annie Brown.
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0: 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Hey, coming up this Friday right here on Billy Country, Sequoia Indians taking on Prairie Grove at Prairie Grove, 7 o'clock kickoff right here on Billy Country. Then over on Oki Country, 101.7 KTFX, Muskogee Roughers taking on McAllister in Muskogee. That is what is going on in high school football this weekend. Stick around. We're going to take a break when we come back. It's Josh Turner. Why Don't We Just Dance on the Afternoon Drive on Billy Country.
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0: Rogers Highway 101, and who's lonely now? Hey, it is the afternoon drive. How are you today, and how's work been today? Man, it is hot outside. Don't go anywhere. Your 2 News weather forecast coming up next, brought to you by Infinity Roofing and some David Allen Co. Earl Thomas Conley on the way as we head to the 5 o'clock hour, and Cherokee Voices and Sounds on the afternoon drive on Billy Country.
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3: Tuesday brings dangerous heat with highs near 100 and heat index values up to 110. Storm chances return Tuesday night into Wednesday with a few strong to severe possible. Brief cool down arrives Friday before triple digit heat returns this weekend. From the 2 News Weather Center, I'm meteorologist Annie Brown.
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1: 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Waddle.

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You hint our seal. 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you do no has cast on our hilati he na you no this has does hans lagiesli not as not to do li En gøy, sæv om jæsling af næn, sagu, tænære, kanigida, kanigida, tal, hisk, sødal, kanigida, sødal, og 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Hello, everybody. Thank you for joining me today. My name is Dennis Sixkiller. And you will be listening to the Cherokee Voices and Cherokee Sounds being brought to you by Cherokee Nation. How you all know today? Anything new? One thing I know for sure, this coming weekend, if we begin, we have our Cherokee National Holiday. Some events have already taken place. The big holiday events will be going on this Saturday. It'll be going on this coming weekend. I think some events are taking place like Thursday and Friday up to Saturday. Some even on to Sunday. If you don't live in Tahlequah or surround the area, please, if you can, come and maybe we'll meet somewhere. I'll be downtown on a Saturday doing the parade and announcing the parade in Cherokee once again, right above Carver Cafe. I'll be there again, so be looking for me, all right? Maybe we'll see each other. With that, I'll give them the Cherokee Nation once again. First one is toll-free nationwide, 1-800-256-0671. My direct number is 918-453-5433. And the other number to travel headquarters in Tahlequah is 918-453-5000. On the program today, we're going to hear some more beautiful Cherokee songs and I'll tell the Cherokee Nation news. And we will hear another Cherokee story. And I'll teach 5 new Cherokee words. So please be ready for those. And our Cherokee speaker will be Bill Soap, continuing telling some things that he remembered from years past. So please stay tuned. Kogin siu, ilask, so what do these like to canoe to the tadas to ne? To like ye clean not to get out of, to do the note on. And eat to like it, and you know head to get to that tadas to ne. His ski gone on digging nest, to dig it there young ne. To like one skin, wheel or to do it, ye get sasty. Says lesla, we do low sign. And I hear our first 2 songs of the program today, sung at the Johnson Prairie Baptist Church a few years ago. First song is Brethren, We Have Meant to Worship, led by the late Leroy Backwater Sr. Second song is Introduction to Public Worship, and that was led by the late Ross Gord. No, no, talagad di kanogiti talaste, hino, ani zonsani, di nawas tinaste, moody, tuninogiti asaste, agayi, squatini asaste, yuhawatitog asaste, Think as I know, Leroy Backwater Sr. Jigaha, Rulinat Gesesti, Talinena, Yehoah Jigavu Yuhi, Dutok Gesest, Sandagesa,
Ross Gordes again, huh? Ulianant, guess I stay.

0: Once again, here's Bill Soap of Bellefonte, Oklahoma. Let's see, we'll continue talking about some things that he remembered when he was younger. I believe I mentioned this last week. He told some interesting things, and he will continue talking about such things, such as that, today. And once again, here's Bill Soap of Bellefonte, Oklahoma. No, will or the Lord. I live as Knorlaska Julian Hagrist on the Lord's sign. So I can listen again, it's the Sunday of the Gesa. You got Uskunik to your lesson to Knorlas Guy. I said, no, you go do one is at the Oath to Knorlan. No, the daughter lost us, will or the Lord. Do you say he? I know why I Googled again. Proof of skiing together, they can always come round spring to the door. And
1: Radio system.

Now it's time for Turkey Nation News. Please don't forget about the Leach Family Gospel Singing, September 6th. That'll be on a Sunday. They're going to feed at 5:30 p.m. and the singing will be at 6:30 p.m. And they're asking to bring a covered dish for the free meal. And the location is Bob Davis Fields in Locust Grove, Oklahoma. And they will have craft vendors. You can set up on the left field corner. And vendor fee will be a donation starting at $20. And those proceeds will go into Locust Grove Little League. They will also have a raffle, and donations are appreciated. For any questions regarding the Leach Family Gospel Singing, September 6th, you may contact Mary Leach Smith at 539-426-1273 or Timmy Kingfisher at 918-316-8144. And then secondly, please don't forget about our Turkey Speakers meeting here in Tahlequah, Oklahoma at the Durbin Feeling Language Center. Begin at 12:30 p.m. And we do have a good time, many laughs, good food, many beautiful turkey songs, and sometimes a few stories here and there. So come out and join us if you can, and let's talk turkey. Again, that's September 10th for the Turkey Speakers Meeting in Tahlequah, Oklahoma at the Durbin Feeding Language Center, beginning 12:30 p.m. So please come out and join us if you can, and let's talk turkey. So log yesli, the gnoz al stati log, lesi to kesna a lead, unisa sidon in la, duninog yesti, Duni Sustana, Sokale, Dulis Kala, Sudaline, Totawaska Gesest, Histosko, Sayedi, Todonal Stan, Osewa Gesest, Sudalosko, no Dunlena, Donhogis Gay. I think it says Kohuti Yotla, Ostas, no, Osewa Sas, the Gawarle Handi, Uno Whale, Hina Kalawekte, Bob Davis Fields, the Squashless, no Nelti, Unlaska Steeleg, Yadan. And I guess that's the go who's an awa hist and the honest test is duly go who's the awa hist day. Go who's Toslana ski is duly Tandina the Toslana Tosco dela duly go with and not Tandina dion de cannot del Norsana to go with the Dunsi de North Squashes and honest to go with not this the girl was a daily. Well, that's good. I'll save a goose a dosa hist. It was an adest. I say, I'm not going to ask. I like a hoist that score tot. Yixi got not even a loss gandy. Go hoist, get here totty to duly. Here goes, not lead. We need to sit down in line. To do need to send, do need no yeast. They go was duly east. Sudaline. Go hoist, get here totty to duly. And you was a no hurl. Mary Leach Smith to the what you will know it. Hisk, son nail. Nak tall, sudal. Sagwe tall got walk zon. Here lay again. Timmy Kingfisher did all. So now saw a tenail. Zon sawa sudal. Tenail sawa naki naki. You know, the gates and always used to do here, the always to ski go off there. Tiny man to run that guesser. Let it a care sock colour, do lease colour. Score here ne. It is like the exhaust is the one to look. No, though the youth are who need, go on here, the yearly, or don't early, no, though they don't lie. I think I said, he they don't lie. Told it was called the lane, it's gone. Oh, though they don't, huh? Oh, though the star has gone, a lay, he got down in Nogisco, or the star, no, no, a less good, he got cahoot, and he know it less going. No, no, to look to the day, Oscar, you don't hide. I think I said, you did all lie. Let's look at the one you sign. So, Kalais, do these color, score here, ne? On the lick here, not to Nikon Norton, do stunner. And now, guess as they told us go to the other land. I think I said, you did all lie. To look at the one you sign. And now, here are two more songs. These were songs of the Pine Baptist Church near Jay, Oklahoma, my old home church. And the first song is Meeting of Christians, led by David Guess. Second song is Guide Me Jehovah, led by John Gonzalez Jr. No, no, Tolega de Canovita do Tadasti. Here no, naughty, the noest naughty, the noyet gassest. Flacker na, and a deep tusser, they delaudi, don't ha,
Dylan Hogitka says to you, a guy, digger dog a yuhi, no dead as long hang, to dog a cest, to no guess, David guess, the gahule and get cest, Tilin in her, squat teen says to you, what to dog a cest, send a guess, I know, a John Gonzalez Jr.'s gaha, who lay and get cest.

Now time for turkey words. And as you're getting ready, I'll go over turkey vowels. We have six vowels in our language. We have the A, E, I, O, U, and V. And here are our sounds. A, E, I, O, U, E. And I'll say the English words twice and spell them with English phonetics twice. Word number one is pillowcase.

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First part is spelled like this. A-Q-U-A-S-D-O. Second part, G-A-L-V-D-O-D-I. Again, word number one is the word pillowcase.

This is a two-part word. First part is spelled like this. A-Q-U-A-S-D-O. Second part. G-A-L-V-D-O-D-I. Word number two is the word safety pin.

And it's spelled this. U S Q U A T I. Again, from to the word safety pin. It's spelled this phonetically. U S Q U A T I. Word number three is the word pinch. And it's spelled like this. DIQUENUGISDI. Again, word number three, the word pinch. And it's spelled this with the English phonetics. DIQUENUGISDI. Word number four is the word pine. It's spelled this phonetically. NOTSI. Again, word number four, the word pine. And it's spelled this, NOTSI. Word number five is the word pink. This is a two-part word. First part is spelled this phonetically. GIGAGE. The second part is spelled like this. IYUSDI. Again, word number five is the word pink. This is a two-part word. First part is spelled like this phonetically. GIGAGE. Second part, IYUSDI. Now let's spell these words. Word number one is the word pillowcase, a two-part word. In the first part, the U-A with the Q is silent. You can pronounce the Q sound with the first A like this. A-Q-S-T-O-T-O-N. Second part, G-L-T-O-T-I-N. And together, A-Q-S-T-O-N. Number two is the word safety pin. It's pronounced like this.
Usquatin. Usquatin. Usquatin. Number three, the word pinch is pronounced like this. Di quen nu gis. Di quen nu gis. Di quen nu gis. Number four, the word pine, as in the pine tree, is pronounced like this. No tsi. No tsi. No tsi. Then follow the word pink. A two-part word. First part is pronounced like this. Gi ga ke. Second part. E use ti. And together. Gi ga ke. E use ti. Gi ga ke use ti. I'll pronounce these words one more time. Word number one, the word pillowcase. Octogula do ti. Number two is the word safety pin. Usquatin. Number three is the word pinch. Di guenugis ti. Number four is pine. No tsi. Number five is the word pink. Gigage yus ti. There's five new words to practice with this coming week. And please take the time to practice these words if you can. Whenever you get a chance, try to practice these words this coming week.

0: Now I hear a story told by Robert Lewis about the rabbit and the otter. A good story, and I know you're going to enjoy it. No, no, Robert Lewis, no, he ti ta da ste. He no, ti tu le, ti ya, do the kind of hele, or a ta da ste.
1: But this is how I'd heard it. A long time ago, there was a rabbit who was sitting there, and he came home, and he was going to go to a dance that night. So he got himself ready, and Rabbit loved the fact that he would go out there and dance, and he loved his tail, because the rabbit had a really long tail at this time. Uh-huh. So he went down to the dance, and he came across Bear. Bear's sitting there, and Bear's stirring fire inside the ceremonial grounds. He's got that fire stoking, and Rabbit comes walking up, and Rabbit's used to all the girls looking at him, sort of like Elvis coming over the top of the hill. Look at the girls coming over there, looking at him. Here comes Elvis. So here comes Rabbit over the top of the hill, and he's used to the girls screaming and saying, here's his name. Here comes G-Stew. Let's go talk to G-Stew. But that time it didn't happen. Yeah. So Rabbit goes walking on up to Bear and wants to know what's going on. Bear just starts laughing and says, otter's coming. The girls are all excited about seeing an otter. They say he has the finest coat in the world. And so Rabbit goes, well, let's go see what this otter looks like. About that time, the girls start screaming again. Elvis comes over the top of the hill. So here comes Otter, comes over the top of the hill. And Otter's shy. Otter's sitting there and he's trying to hide. And he's smiling, but he's waving, but he's not talking very much. But he comes walking up. They start to dance, and everybody gets ready, and Bear says, we're going to start the dance, because Otter's come here to join us this time. We're going to let him lead the dance. So Otter gets up, and all the girls are wanting to dance with Otter. So Otter's leading the dance, and they're sitting there, and they're petting his fur, and they're all talking about how pretty his fur is, how soft it feels, how they like to sit there and cuddle up against it, and this and that. And Rabbit's listening to all this, and Rabbit's getting jealous. So when the dance ends, Otter sits down, Bear says, okay, let's start another dance. Rabbit says, I want to lead a dance. And Bear says, okay, Rabbit wants to lead. Rabbit, lead a dance. So Rabbit gets up and starts to go around and says, all right, we're going to lead a dance. I'm going to start. Who wants to come dance with me? And then the girls start saying, I'm tired. My feet hurt. I don't want to get up and dance with you. Yeah, I just want to be friends. Things like that. So Rabbit finally sits back down. And Bear says, well, let's start another dance. Let's get one going. Rabbit doesn't want to do a dance now. Nobody seems to want to dance with him. So how about Otter leading another dance? And then the girls, I want to get up and they all want to dance with Otter. And this goes on throughout the evening. Bear's chuckling. Wolf's chuckling. Deer's laughing because Rabbit's sitting in the corner. He's pouting like a little boy over there in the corner. Can't do anything. Nobody wants to dance with him. He's getting mad. And he's jealous. At the end of the dance, Otter leaves. Everybody goes home. Bear is sitting there putting out all the stuff. Here comes Rabbit walking up and says, I can't believe nobody wanted to dance with me. And Bear says, well, some people have it and some people don't. I guess you didn't have it tonight, Rabbit. I guess Otter was the one they're all wanting. So Rabbit starts to walk off. And he's still mad. And the wolf's laughing and Bear is laughing. And the wolf comes up with an idea. Says, hey, Bear, so let's have another dance. And Bear says, we just had one. And says, yeah, but look at Rabbit. Look at how mad he is. Let's go make him go get Otter. Bring him back. Make your Otter lead the dances. Bear thinks, that's great, let's do that, let's start playing some tricks on the trickster. So they call Rabbit over, says, Rabbit, we're gonna have another dance. And Rabbit says, we just had one. Says, ah, we will need to have another one. Everybody seemed to enjoy it. And so Rabbit says, well, what are we gonna do? And Bear says, we want Otter to start to lead the dances. So I know he lives about 2 days away, why don't you go pick him up? Since you're the messenger, you go tell him we want another dance. We'd like him to come back and lead, so you go get him. Rabbit knows what's going on. He doesn't want to go get him, but since he's the messenger and Bear's so big, Rabbit says, okay, I'll go get him. So all day he's sitting at home and he's thinking, trying to figure out some way to get rid of Otter. He's got 2 days to do it. And he finally comes up with this plan. So he runs one whole day and he finally gets over to where Otter's at. And while Otter's sitting there at home, and Rabbit comes walking up and knocks on the door and says, hey, Otter, gotta get up. And Otter says, what's wrong? Says, Bear is calling an emergency meeting. We all have to go to the council meeting. Come on, let's go. And Otter says, but that's long ways away. Says, we got to run. Let's hurry. So they start running. And they run, they run, they run. And they're following the creeks, the rivers. And on their way back, Rabbit says, we need to stop and rest. We'll get there tomorrow. And so Otter says, okay, we'll stop and rest. What does Bear want to talk to us about? Rabbit says, I don't know. Call an emergency council meeting. Wants everybody there. We got to be there. But we'll spend the night here and we'll go in there in the morning. And so Otter says, okay. So they sit there and they start making camp. Rabbit's gathering brush. Otter's gathering brush too. They're looking around. The sun's going down. Rabbit gets a little fire going. They're watching the sun go down. They're enjoying themselves. And then Rabbit says, we got to be careful though. Otter says, why? He says, this is the place I've heard that the fire comes flying out of the sky. Might burn us. Otto looks at Rabbit and says, what are you talking about? I've never heard of fire coming out of the sky. And Rabbit says, yes, every once in a while it happens. And the sky looks like it might do that tonight. And so Rabbit says, I'll tell you what, I'll keep watch. I'll look out for us. I'll make sure we're safe. And Otto says, how are you going to do that? He says, I'll take first watch. Matter of fact, I'm going to take my coat off. So Rabbit takes off his coat, hangs it on a tree. He says, Otto, why don't you take off your coat too? Don't want to get burned now. Let's take off your coat. Something happens, we'll just go in the creek. And Otto says, okay, that sounds like a good plan. So Otto takes off his coat, puts it beside Rabbit's. Rabbit's sitting there and says, let's get ready to bed down. And as Otto's getting ready to bed down, Otto notices that Rabbit's picked up a piece of wood, starts carving out the shape of a paddle. And Otto watches for a little while, then Otto says, Rabbit, what are you doing? And Rabbit says, oh, this gives me nice dreams. I just sleep on it that night and I had the prettiest dreams in the world. Never failed. And Otto says, well, I want to have some nice dreams too. So Otter starts doing that, makes himself a paddle. They both lay down to sleep. Rabbit says to him, says, you go to sleep first, I'll watch. Don't worry about me. You go ahead and go to sleep. So Otter goes to sleep. Rabbit sister has the fire burning. He stirs it every once in a while. He looks around. Hour goes by. 2 hours go by. Otter's snoring. And Rabbit starts whispering over to Otter, going, Otter, Otter, Otter. And Otter doesn't move. So Rabbit sits there and takes that paddle he whittled out and sticks it inside those embers, stirs them up, blows them so that they're glowing. And he takes that paddle and he tosses it up above Otter's head and he screams, Otter, wake up! And Otter jumps up and he looks up and says, look, fire's coming out of the sky! And here comes down to embers and Otter's screaming, going, oh my gosh, what are we going to do? And Rabbit says, dive in the creek! And Otter dives in the creek. And says, swim! So Otter swims away and Rabbit says, swim! Swim, swim, bye. Rabbit then takes Otter's coat, puts it on himself, hides himself, and goes walking over to the dance. He comes over the top of the hill. The girls are sitting there, they scream because they think it's Otter. Here comes Elvis. Comes walking into the council house. Bear says, all right, we're going to start the meeting. Here we go, and we've got a dance going. Otter should lead the dance. And so Rabbit disguises Otter, starts leading the dance. And so all the girls want to pet him. And so they're sitting there, they're petting his fur, this and that. But the whole time, as they're dancing, Rabbit's personality starts to come through. He's a little vain. He likes to take care of himself. And he likes to be touched and hang around with the girls. But for the most part, he does all the talking. So as they're dancing, Rabbit's telling him, says, here, pet my fur. Isn't this soft? Don't you wish you had fur like mine? Don't mess it up. I've got to go dance with some other girls later on. So he's sitting there telling the girls this. Bear is watching, and so is the wolf, and so is deer. And after a little while, they say, something's wrong with Otter. He's dancing kind of strange, and look how he's talking. And so Bear says, well, we're going to stop and have another break, and then we're going to dance some more. But then Rabbit disguises Otter, says, no, let's keep dancing. Get out of the way, Bear. Pushes Bear out of the way and starts to keep on dancing. After they're sitting there watching him, as Otter's sitting there with Rabbit disguised, walking around out there dancing, Bear's sitting there going, he's acting an awful lot like that Rabbit. Wolf says, where's Rabbit? I haven't seen him. Supposed to have brought Otter here. And then Bear goes, So Bear calls off the end of the dance, says, hey, Otter, come here. So Otter comes walking up, Rabbit's disguised, sitting there looking up at the bear. And Bear says, I want to know something. We sent Rabbit to go get you. What happened to Rabbit? And so Rabbit disguises Otter, says, I don't know. I don't keep up with Rabbit. That's not my job. Maybe that's a wolf job. I got to go dance. The girls are waiting. I got them all lined up. I got them number two, which one I'm going to dance with. Wolf says, but we sent Rabbit to go get you and never showed up with you. How come? He says, that's not my job. Maybe you should watch out for Rabbit himself. I'm going to go dance. And Bear says, I want to know something else. And Rabbit says, what? And Bear leans close and so does Wolf. And both of them are going, ah. And they go, ah. And they say, I want to know why you smell like a rabbit. And they grab his fur and they pull it off. And then Rabbit's ears pop up. And then Rabbit Otter's coat's on the ground. And his tail shows up. And everybody starts screaming, look, it's the rabbit. And Rabbit starts to run. But he can't run quick because Bear grabs his tail and pulls him back. Says, I need to talk to you. You got messed up with Otter. You got him lost somewhere. We want to know what you did. You got his coat. You got to tell us what's going on. They start trying to pull him back in. And Rabbit's screaming, let me go. And then Bear says, I don't want to talk to you one more. I want to ask you one more question. About that time you hear this. And then Bear looks up and Rabbit goes running off into the woods because Bear has his tail. And Bear goes walking out of council house and says, we will find you. We know you're out there somewhere. You're a trickster and you're a liar and you cause mischief and things like that. And I have your tail. And now everybody will know that you're a trickster and a liar and cause mischief because I have your tail and you don't have one anymore. So Bear the next day gets Otter's coat and goes traipsing back, finds the path that the rabbit took, comes across Otter swimming out in the creek, says, Otter, brought your coat back. Otter comes back, says, thank you, puts on the coat. And then Bear says, you're welcome to come to the council house. You don't have to stay in the water anymore. Otter says, you know, I used to be afraid of the water, but now I kind of like it. I like staying out here in the water. And he thinks, I'll make my home here. And that's why otters swim in the creeks and why rabbit has a short, stubby tail.
0: What's it for the program? And I sure appreciate all of you for joining me today to listen to the Cherokee Voices and Cherokee Sounds that's being brought to you by Cherokee Nation. My name is Dennis Sixkiller, and I hope you all are doing well at this time of year. Summer's almost gone, isn't it? We're at the end of the summer of 2026 already. The children are back in school and so forth. This year just flying by, isn't it? But anyway, I know some of you have probably been with me this past year, maybe for the first time. And I know some of you that have been with me for many years. I'm sure grateful to all of you for joining me week by week and month by month and year by year. I appreciate each and one of you wherever you're listening from. I'm not going to say a whole lot at the very end, just saying thank you for joining me today. And give me a call sometimes. Here are the numbers. First, the toll free nationwide, 1-800-256-0671. My direct number is 918-453-5433. And the other number to the tribe headquarters in Tahlequah is 918-453-5000. Until next week, please take care. No loss could not flag. The legal her coig. When the God is called her dela coig doyen, in jari eli it say. He got tena, he should they tell the dog he long, he said often. He got no less to the tell go heed. Cause the land is a dog the hand of God, in jari eli it say. The go heel land is a dog the hoy. So we go to dino hell on the guess, eh? No. The assessed to those of us, Igay, Sagu, Nelitsk, Tal, Hisk, Sudal, Kanigida, Sudagos, Gok, Sagu, and Digila, Tante, Dig, Tugaluk, Tone, Sau, Tanel, Nak, Hisk, Ton, Hisk, Nak, Ton, Ton, Ton, the assessed the hunter, Lagetli, Utanadonel, Deluk, Tone, Sau, Tanel, Nak, Hisk, Ton, Hiski, Yale, Niga, Dig, Dizalag, Do you, Degadag, you say it.
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4: Fox News, I'm Tom Graham. The jury excused for the day. In the Lindsey Clancy murder trial, earlier they told a judge for a second time they could not agree on a verdict for the Massachusetts mother. Defense attorney Kevin Reddington says he doesn't have any expectations.
5: I would have no idea. I mean, that's up to them. It's their stamina, and they're just amazing people.
4: Clancy has admitted to killing her three children, but the defense argues she's not criminally responsible because she suffered from postpartum psychosis. A new hurricane has formed in the Pacific Ocean and could threaten Hawaii. Fox's Jill Nato.
6: Hurricane Lowell is now churning in the Pacific Ocean as a Category 5 storm. It's a few hundred miles south of Hawaii, and it's packing winds up to 160 miles an hour. The National Hurricane Center says the island chain is already feeling swells from the storm.
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7: News on the Radio Oklahoma News Network, I'm Trey Davis. Oklahoma SoonerCare members are receiving yellow letters about new work requirements starting January 1st. The requirements affect SoonerCare expansion adults ages 19 to 64 who are not otherwise exempt. Changes in Medicaid eligibility requirements prompted the letters. Exemptions include certain pregnant and postpartum women, parents or caretakers of young children or people with disability, people with certain health conditions, certain veterans, American Indian or Alaska Native individuals, and others. If the exemption is denied, members have 30 days to demonstrate compliance. A Coast Guard plane carrying DHS Secretary Mark Wayne Mullen made an emergency landing after the pilot reported the loss of the right engine at Ronald Reagan Washington National Airport. In a post on X, Mullen wrote the Coast Guard pilots made their first attempt at a single-engine landing feel routine. I'm Trey Davis on the Radio Oklahoma News Network.
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0: they don't understand. 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
1: 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Jason Mathis hanging out with you. Good evening to you. And, of course, we've been talking about Labor Day weekend. That's coming up. And do you have plans this weekend? You going to float the river? You going to grill and chill? Or are you just going to chill inside where it's cool? Here's Roseanne Cash, 7-year ache on the afternoon drive on Billy Country.

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0: let it rain. I agree with that. That's David Nail on the Afternoon Drive on Billy Country, 96.3 FM, AM 1350 KTLQ in Tahlequah, 93.3 FM in Fort Gibson. Hey, thanks for tagging along with me and letting me go wherever you want to go on your Wednesday. How in the devil are you today? Today is National Live Fearless Day. Face your fears, step out of that comfort zone, try something new, and it's also World Coconut Day. So I guess you could try coconut if you really wanted to step out. Don't go anywhere. Your 2 News weather forecast coming up next, brought to you by Bob Loftus Furniture. And when we come back, it's the Eagles and Tequila Sunrise on the Afternoon Drive on Billy Country.
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2: Billy Country, KPLQ, and your 2 News weather forecast.
3: Tuesday brings dangerous heat with highs near 100 and heat index values up to 110. Storm chances return Tuesday night into Wednesday with a few strong to severe possible. Brief cool down arrives Friday before triple digit heat returns this weekend. From the 2 News Weather Center, I'm meteorologist Annie Brown.
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0: 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Today's question of the day, what's a skill almost everyone thinks they're good at until they meet someone who's actually good at it? And it seems like for the guys, a lot of silly guys, fighting. They think they're really bad until they run up with somebody that's really bad. Writing, comedy, photography also made the list. So what's something that everyone thinks that they're good at until they meet someone who actually is good at that? Don't go anywhere. We're going to take a break when we come back. It's Ty Herndon on the Afternoon Drive on Billy Country.
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0: 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It's time for me to get out of here on your Wednesday. We'll do it again tomorrow, same time, same place, for the Thursday edition of the Afternoon Drive. Until next time, remember, if you see somebody without a smile, give them a little bit of yours and make your days legendary. Your 2 News weather forecast, it's coming up next, brought to you by our friends at Bill's Body Shop, and some Don Williams, Gary Morris, and Dina Carter on the way as we head to the 7 o'clock hour on Billy Country. Have a great evening, stay safe, and I'll talk to you tomorrow.
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3: Tuesday brings dangerous heat with highs near 100 and heat index values up to 110. Storm chances return Tuesday night into Wednesday with a few strong to severe possible. Brief cool down arrives Friday before triple digit heat returns this weekend. From the 2 News Weather Center, I'm meteorologist Annie Brown.
4: 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Oklahoma football will be just the second SEC team to begin their season this year. They are playing basically a day early as they've got a Friday night game at Memorial Stadium in Norman. The number 10 Sooners are going to play host to UTEP. The only SEC team to get underway sooner would be number 25 Missouri, as they are going to take on Arkansas Pine Bluff in a game that's going to be coming up tomorrow night. NFL football, the Dallas Cowboys are hopeful that they can bring quarterback Joe Milton back. He cleared waivers and he is a free agent. The Cowboys want him on the practice squad to be the third string quarterback. The Cowboys open up their season September 13th when they play on the road against the Giants.
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1: Fox News, I'm Tom Rigotti. Jury deliberations will continue tomorrow morning in the Lindsey Clancy murder trial. Fox's Brian Yenis reports.
2: The jury of nine women and three men sent a note to the judge saying they are still deadlocked. Judge William Sullivan then read the Tui Rodriguez or dynamite charge, a final instruction urging the jury to reconsider their positions.
1: Clancy's lawyers say she was suffering from postpartum psychosis and are criminally responsible for the